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2: All right, here we go. What is time for the 9 o'clock hit list? What up? It is EJ. It seems like this one right here has definitely seen like a resurgence, man. Shout out to Dua Lipa, jumping in a song number 9. Let's go. Training season inside the 9 o'clock hit list, y'all.

0: Sam Thriss and Dara Larson right there, 93.3 FLZ. Is it ever okay to lie to get out of certain situations?
1: No.
0: You don't think so? Why?
1: You'll get caught eventually, and then it'll just make you even more awkward.
0: I mean, it's a little white lie. Like, how intricate are you making your little white lies?
1: I don't know. You never know.
0: I don't know. You never know.
1: It's a little white lie. Like, it can turn into a bigger lie. 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
0: Not if you do it.

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1: 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Is it cool to lie to get out of certain situations?
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1: Hey, let's go. 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

0: 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My name is EJ. Is it weird to use a gift card on a first date? 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

gosh. 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
1: 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You know, on socials, we're at New Hit List. I'm at La Crystal Rosas. Alex Warren, part of our iHeartRadio Jingle Ball Tour. 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

Tampa Bay's number one hit music channel, 93.3 FLZ. And Swifties, she did it for us here on the new hit list with this new Taylor Swift that dropped this weekend. It's called Patient Zero.

0: 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We survived a Monday, and we get to lock in this hour together on the new hit list. On everything at New Hit List, I'm at La Crystal Rosas. 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
1: 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I think they could be cousins. Steve Lacy, oh yeah.

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2: 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Adela's known for having straightforward, blunt lyrics. She says it's due to her Slavic background. Adela ain't in L.A.

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On the new hit list, what part of the world has Alyssa Grace been gracing? She's been doing shows in London this weekend. I'm Crystal Rosas. Here she is with Bloodstream.

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0: 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All good vibes this hour while we roll around, listen to the best in the new music world. And I love checking in with her talkbacks too.
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0: Hey, thanks for locking in, Scotty. More for you, bro. Some Jonas Brothers, Carol G, Miley. Keep it right here.
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Tampa Bay's number one hit music channel, 93.3 FLZ. Thanks for hanging out tonight on the new hit list. I'm back tomorrow night. Till then, at La Crystal Rosas. This new Karol G and Bruno Mars is called Still. Mwah.

0: 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The biggest hits play all night with Jamie Ferreira.
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happened to the substitute teacher in Missouri. 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Tampa Bay's number one and only hit music channel, Jamie Ferreira. Somebody found out that she had an OnlyFans account, and they reported her, and she ended up losing her job. She went vocal online saying, if teachers were paid better, women wouldn't have to resort to online content creation. Sex sells. I mean, if that's the case with the way gas prices are, I may have to start putting feet pics up online. Yeah, maybe not. I've seen my feet. They ain't pretty, that's for sure.

Olivia Rodrigo, Stupid Song. It's 93.3 FLZ, Tampa Bay's number one and only hit music channel. JB Ferrer, she picked up a VMA over the weekend. Big congrats to her. Best Alternative Song. She wasn't there to accept, as you know, touring gets in the way of things, just like life. You can check out the full list of winners. I don't know where this is going. 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

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I'm Jamie. They are Cat's Eye. They crushed it over the weekend on SNL. It's Animal.

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Jamie Furst, Screamageddon, you want to go? You already know the Joe Show's got you covered later on this morning.

I don't know if y'all noticed it, but Somber made an appearance during Madonna's performance at the VMAs over the weekend. It's 93.3 FLZ, Tampa Bay's number one and only hit music channel. Him and like 15 other people minus Seth Rogen. Yeah, I didn't know the rest of them. It's my body isn't ready.

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Tampa Bay's number one and only hit music channel. What up, y'all? It's Jamie Ferreira. So I'm sitting in the studio rewatching Scrubs because the new season drops on Wednesday. And you know how Hulu runs those ads during the shows, and I'm too cheap to pay for the commercial-free stuff.

this story, I was like, please tell me this is Florida. Nope, it's in Oklahoma. But when you hear it, it'll fit. It's 93.3 FLZ, Tampa Bay's number one and only hit music channel. Chevy Pereira, 44-year-old man, was spotted riding a scooter naked through an Oklahoma neighborhood. At first, when police approached him, he said he did it because he was bored. Then he told him, nope, I'm not drunk. Yeah, because when I get bored, I decide that it's a great idea to walk around these streets butt-ass naked. Tell me this won't be on Find a Florida Man this week. And if it is and you win, you got to share with me.

Teddy Swims, Mr. Know-It-All. It's 93.3 FLZ, Tampa Bay's number one and only hit music channel. What up, it's JB Ferrer. Can you believe that September's almost over? The only good thing about that is Teddy Swims is coming to Benchmark in October. The real question here is, folks, are we going to go have a couple beverages before the show? Because you better believe I'm going to be there.

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She is Olivia Rodrigo, VMA winner, Olivia Rodrigo. Yeah, congrats to her. It's a stupid song. New York.

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It's 93.3 FLZ, Tampa Bay's number one and only hit music channel. JB Ferrer, I want to hear from you. 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

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This episode of War of the Roses might be top five for the year. It's 93.3 FLZ, Tampa Bay's number one and only hit music channel. JB Fry. I'm still blown away at how people think they could just walk around and not get caught cheating. We will find out.

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It's 93.3 FLZ. JB for a hell. I'll take requests this early in the morning. Sure, why not? Little Cat's Eye Animal. They crushed it on SNL over the weekend. Jalen Brunson did too. He brought out like half the New York Knicks with him. All I'm saying.

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0: 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It's JB for a ton of stuff going on with the Joe Show this week. You already know they will be broadcasting live from Universal Studios Orlando this Friday for Halloween Horror Nights. And then we're going to get to go to the park and get our scare on. Hell, word on the street is I'm going to be there for the morning show, which means the F Yeah Friday Mix, Spooky Edition from Universal. Oh, this is going to be fun. Oh, and I know what you're thinking. Oh, are we going to get tickets? Of course they're going to be hooking you up with tickets, silly.
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Lipa training season on 93.3 FLZ. It's Tampa Bay's number one and only hit music channel. I'm JB Ferreira. Yeah, I just wanted to say, well, I don't really know what I want to say. It's almost 5 o'clock in the morning. I'm ready to get the hell up out of here. Yeah, that's what I wanted to say. We'll go with that.

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15: 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Furry robots and stuff.

0: since it is a shift change, I wanted to do this as our nurses are getting off of work. They're driving home right now. And we also have nurses that are driving into the hospital as well. So because it is a shift change, I would love, love, love, nurses, I'm calling on you, 800-409-9393. Have you ever noticed a patient stealing from the hospital? 800-409-9393. You could text in at 97720. Nurses, doctors, have you ever noticed that? Because Ashley's friend is a thief.
1: Well, apparently this is common. She just had her third child. She had a baby girl named Zoe. And she was saying like how she took a lot of the diapers and a lot of just like the medical, not the medical equipment, but just like the gauze and things like that. And I'm like, are you sure you could do that? She was like, this is my third child. Trust me. I know people who are her other parents, and a lot of moms, new moms, take a lot of the stuff that's in the hospital rooms because babies are expensive as is.
2: It's true.
0: What about even more than babies? Like, what about, you know, you're in the hospital for something, like, and it's like a sickness or something, and it's an unexpected sickness, so you end up being in the hospital for longer than you thought, like, you would be.
1: Mm-hmm.
0: I feel like for every day that you're in that hospital, because of how much more money you'll have to be paying, I feel like you should be allowed to steal like 5 items a day.
1: Yeah, maybe an ice pack or something.
0: Maybe it's hand sanitizer.
2: Yeah. I don't think I've ever done that.
1: Those big Q-tips.
0: They do have very big Q-tips.
2: Tongue depressors?
1: Yes! Yeah.
2: I don't know why you would need that at home, but here we are.
1: It's free, it's in there. I mean,
0: yeah, just to have it.
1: Yeah, just have it. Like, I don't need any of this stuff.
0: They got, like, the cotton balls where you it's in a glass thing and you pull up the silver top and then the cotton balls come out.
1: They have a lot of nice stuff in there.
0: Hey, Aaron.
3: Yes.
0: Where are you, nurse at? Good morning.
3: Lakeland Regional.
0: Nice. Thank you for doing what you're doing and keeping our community safe. I got a question. Have you ever noticed patients stealing from the hospital?
3: They steal the most ridiculous stuff to try to steal some of the most expensive stuff.
1: And what are some of those things?
3: Armbands that they can't even attach to themselves.
1: That would be me.
3: They try to take stethoscopes that are for isolation rooms, Band-Aids, Tegaderm.
0: What's a Tegaderm? Coban,
3: anything that they can put their hands on.
0: What's a Tegaderm?
3: It's what we use to place over the IV to secure it in place.
1: Yeah,
3: or we use it, the bigger ones, to secure gauze to large wounds.
1: I do take y'all Band-Aids because the Band-Aids are really nice at hospitals.
3: They're Cure-Aid Band-Aids. You can buy them at Amazon.
1: I know, but they're cheaper if I take them from y'all.
3: They're free for you.
0: When you do notice that, have you ever called out a patient, or is a part of you like, you know what, they're going through something tough right now, you know, their hospital bill could be very expensive, like, all right, you want 3 Band-Aids, I'm just going to, you know, turn my head and act like I didn't see it.
3: If you ask us for a couple extra Band-Aids, we'll give them to you.
0: Yeah.
3: There's no need to steal them.
0: Yeah. What about people who just steal to see if they still have it?
3: Some people just steal to steal.
1: Okay, yeah.
3: They don't need it. They just try to take it.
0: Yeah. I have a friend that literally will go into like a 7-Eleven and no one do this. But he will go in. He will steal a couple of things. Like, he might take a pack of gum. Uh-huh. He'll take, like, a soda, like, stuff like that. He walks out with it, waits, like, 2 minutes, goes back in, and gives it to the person at the counter and goes, hey, I just wanted to see what I could go out with. This is what I got. You know, be more aware.
2: Oh, my God. Why would you admit that?
0: He got banned by 2 7-Elevens, and then the other ones, like, laugh. They think it's funny. But Aaron, thank you so much for keeping our community safe. We love you so much.
3: Absolutely. We love you guys too and listen to you every morning.
1: Oh,
0: thank
1: we
0: you.
1: Appreciate that.
0: 800-409-9393. Nurses, Have you noticed that patients steal from the hospital? Kelly, you had a guy who stole what?
4: I had a man want 5 urinals.
1: Wait, say that again?
4: 5 urinals.
1: What is that?
4: The buckets that the men pee in bed.
2: Oh, like a bedpan.
4: Yeah, but it's for a man.
1: Why? Why did he take that?
2: For the car, for long road trips?
4: Because he wanted to use them to water his garden.
0: Water his garden.
4: I said, how many gardens do you have?
0: Okay, so you got the answer of why he wanted to do it. Did he tell you he was stealing it? Did you catch him and then go, hey, what are you doing?
4: I caught him, and then I asked him after he asked me for another one after I just gave him one. So I said, what are you doing with these? He said, I'm saving them. I'm taking them home. I'm taking 5. I want them for my garden. I said, all right.
0: You gave it to him.
4: Some people.
0: Yeah. And with you going, okay, fine, whatever. Is it the thought of, okay, he's going through something bad, and I don't want to, make him worse. And if this is what it takes to make him feel a little bit better, go ahead.
4: Sure. It's no skin off my butt,
0: It's true, but it is his butt on the pan. We love you, Kelly. Thank you for keeping our community safe.
4: We love you, too. Oh, all fun. Right, bye-bye.
0: Could you guys ever be a nurse? I could never.
5: No,
1: I don't like blood.
0: Ugh, how do they do it? How do they do it?
5: Especially ER nurse. Oh, my gosh, the things that you see. My grandmother was the head of the ER for many years, and learned a lot of different things through that.
1: Shout out to all the nurses and doctors saving lives.
2: I couldn't deal with the poopy stuff. Blood would be fine, but no poopy.
0: Hey, no poopy. I'm a nurse. I do everything besides the poopy. You poop yourself?

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18: 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I'm inspired already.

0: you meet someone, you get a DM, you know, however you end up connecting, you agree to go on a date and things are cool. You like going out with this person. You want to get another date. Maybe you've gone on a couple of dates and you want to keep doing it. At some point, they decide to not call you back. They completely ghost you. We call them if you've ever been left on red. And we figure out why they're not calling you back. This is the Joe Show's Left on Red on 93.3 FLZ. Now, we got a DM, I believe it was, from Aiden. Wanted us to call Emma. I did call Emma last night. I asked her, you know, hey, do you want to come on the show? This is a really weird thing. My name is Joe. We're on 93.3. We did the Joe Show, and we have this segment. I would love if you came on and kind of explained to Aiden what happened. And Emma, it was definitely a weird call to get, but you have agreed. And thank you so much for being on. Are you doing good?
1: Yeah, I'm doing all right. I just can't believe this is happening.
0: Yeah. Well, like I said, thank you so much. And you know, kind of like what I said last night, Aiden knows what he's getting himself into. Just be honest. And we can save the awkward hellos because Aiden's on too. Emma, why did you not call Aiden back?
1: So I just want to say that he seems like a great guy. We went out a little bit and we did have a good time. So I wasn't really concerned with anything there. It was like he added me on social media, whatever. It's not a big deal. It's just when he got to my LinkedIn and added me, like he went to my skill set down towards the bottom. And I don't know why he did this. But he did one of those endorsements where I could be like writing paragraphs and everything and like showcasing that. And it was just an instant ick for me. I have no idea why he was like delving that hard, nor do I have any idea why he was like telling me to do these endorsements. It was just weird. It was off-putting. And, you know, we weren't really talking too hard about our careers. So him just kind of going into my LinkedIn like this was just a little odd. Like, you're not trying to hire me for a job. We're trying to go out on a date.
0: My hand's up. Yes. I don't know LinkedIn.
2: So on LinkedIn, they have like this portion of your page where they have like your skill set. Yeah. And then they can have other people who follow you, i.e. boss, coworker, endorse those said skill sets. So they can go like down on your page and write, oh my God, this person is so amazing with their communication skills, skills that are there.
0: Aiden, and your post you're putting on her page that she's a great worker?
3: I mean, I thought nothing of it. I thought it was harmless. I mean,
0: but you don't work with her.
3: I mean, I think LinkedIn is not really that big of a deal. I mean, it's public, right? So, I mean, I thought I was trying to be a friendly person or kind enough to like at least help her in some aspect, even if she didn't want to talk to me again. But I just wanted to at least say some good things about her work ethic that could probably help her in the future. Just something harmless.
4: Did she ask for help with her job?
3: I mean, it doesn't really help. I mean, just kind of taking action on my own. If it's something that I can help somebody, I just wanted to help her, you know?
0: But, well, all right. 800-409-9393. I mean, is this a strange thing to do? I mean, what do you guys?
4: It is strange. I'm like, he didn't even answer the question. Katie said, like, did she even ask? You're like, I just took it upon myself.
3: I mean, wouldn't that be something that you'd want out of a partner to kind of like take action?
4: I don't know you. And what makes you think that you could do that?
3: I don't know. I'm just trying to show some character that some people don't typically have. But maybe that makes you feel weird, but I thought it was something kind to do.
0: You want to help her get jobs and whatnot.
3: Why wouldn't you want somebody like to get a job?
0: I mean, I guess like devil's advocate, people lie on their resumes all the time to try to get jobs. I mean, if he's lying for her, isn't it kind of nice to not have, like, Emma doesn't have to lie?
4: It's just different coming from someone I don't know, I guess.
5: Yes. I feel like there was good intent there, but it just seems a little much.
4: It does. A lot.
5: I would say you're doing the most.
4: You are doing the absolute most.
0: But at the same time, too... What do you mean, no already?
4: I'm not going to side with a man on this one. I'm sorry.
0: You're why? You're not going to side with a man because he's a man?
4: Mm-hmm, you're wrong.
0: But did you just say you're not going to side with a man because he's a man?
4: I did.
0: Okay, that invalidates everything that you say for the rest of this segment.
5: No, it does feel a little mansplainy. She didn't need that endorsement.
0: It's one thing to lie about it, but to say it's mansplainy is the craziest thing ever.
5: Because men just have no problem overstepping their boundaries.
0: Ladies, did you not know I couldn't the boundary? Disagree more with this. You guys are making a good point until you say that this is mansplaining.
5: He overstepped the boundary.
0: I'm trying to help Aiden out, but let's. I'm not going to play devil's advocate. I'm going to give my true opinion. Crazy that he did it. I don't think that it makes it because he's a man he did it or he's trying to mansplain. He was clearly. No, he was.
4: You're telling two women what mansplaining is, FY.
5: You're probably not going to win this one.
4: You're not.
0: That's not mansplaining. I'm not. They're trying. They're doing the whole sexist thing.
2: Why is it sexist?
0: They're saying that he did it because he's mansplaining.
4: He was.
5: Yeah.
2: No, he's not. He's going on one of her skills, and he's saying how great she is about
0: which
2: something.
0: Is creepy because they don't work together, but it has nothing to do with him being a man. If Emma did this to Aiden, it would be creepy that Emma did it.
4: Emma would never do that because she's a woman.
0: If she did it.
4: It's not even hypothetical.
0: If she did it, would it be creepy?
2: Yes, it would. Because
0: it would. Therefore, him being a man and
4: double
0: doing
4: standard.
0: This has nothing to do with the fact that he has a penis.
4: No, double standard because women just always have to look out for men. You always need help.
0: You don't.
4: You guys
0: even,
4: always need help.
0: No, I. Tangela.
6: Yes.
0: You hate men?
6: I love men. I love all
0: perfect.
6: People.
0: Go ahead.
6: I mean, we should all love everybody, right?
0: Well,
5: with the exception.
0: All right, go ahead.
6: Well, I'm on his side in a way. Like, okay, maybe just a little bit he should have discussed it. Maybe they did. Who knows? But, I mean, he's kind and compassionate. That's something that, as a woman, you can appreciate because not a lot of men are kind and compassionate, you know? So is it something that they were discussing, maybe?
0: Could be. Were you guys talking about your work?
6: I mean, we talked a little bit, but I mean, I would not say that was like the sole focus of our conversation. That's why I just thought it was like really weird when he was like on my LinkedIn like that.
0: And I guess another question with that would be like involving all of that, like at any point did you mention like, hey, I'm having trouble getting a job?
6: Oh, no, I like my current job. I'm pretty happy where I'm at. No complaints, which is crazy for today.
0: Yeah. Couldn't agree more.
6: Well,
0: now, do you think you'd enjoy your job more if you were a man?
4: Yeah, because you probably get paid more.
5: Exactly.
0: I'm just kidding. Is it all right?
4: Yeah.
5: Equal pay.
0: Tangela, we love you. And listen, everyone knows with the Joe Show, I make $8 million and the ladies make $8.
4: Yeah,
0: right.
4: That's
0: they
4: fact.
0: Should be happy because I'm a man. Tangela,
6: hopefully coming up here soon. Like, it is getting better where it's not really divided anymore as it shouldn't be, right? Because we're all smarter than that. We all know that there's really no division. It's all perception and illusion.
0: All right, we're getting massively off topic because now Katie's giving a weird look. I want to stick to the topic of he was commenting on her LinkedIn and trying to make it seem like she's all that great. And obviously Emma is, but he was kind of like fibbing on the resume. But like I have lied on a resume before and said I was affluent and
4: Excel.
0: We
4: all done that.
0: You know what I mean? I don't even know how to open it up. Yeah. Tangela, we love you. Rose, go ahead.
7: Hi. I think it is really normal to do a deep dive when you start dating someone. I think everybody does that, but I think it is incredibly weird to leave a comment on someone's LinkedIn because it's for coworkers and where you work, especially someone you barely know. And I think his reason is a lie. I think he just thought about what he was going to say when he got on the radio and decided, oh, this is my story and I'm going to stick with it.
0: Well, couldn't agree more. Right. No one's going to say right. Okay, I see how it is.
4: I see where this is going,
0: by the way. This is interesting. Now we're just going to do the She-Man Woman Haters Club.
4: Yeah, we are.
0: Or the He-Man. What is it called?
5: Saying, this is very, like, male behavior coded.
0: Mm-hmm. Oh, my God.
5: Where he took it upon himself to, like, you know, just reach down and help her out.
4: I'm a man, and I know what a man needs. Yeah. That's how she feels.
0: This is giving me a concussion. I have CT after this one. All right, honey, we talked to you. I'm sorry.
4: We're on 15 hours.
0: Honey. All right, honey, we'll talk to you later. That was weird. What the hell else are we doing? We're doing Left on Red still. Emma, I'm assuming no more dating Aiden.
4: Absolutely not.
0: You don't want to?
4: I'm not allowing it.
1: I think I'm good.
0: All right.
4: You're great without him.
5: Good
0: Emma
5: choice.
0: And Aiden, thank you guys for coming on. Best of luck in your dating lives, and I'm sorry things couldn't work out. That's Left on Red. Yeah.
4: Mansplaining.

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24: We know what's on your mind.
3: I just read a commercial for IDC.
24: Hey, IDC, what's up?
3: In my screen that normally says what we have coming up, it says IDC. So, hey, shout out to International Diamond Center. We was hanging out with Brian yesterday, so we love them so much. Good morning, everyone.
25: Good morning, Joseph.
3: How are we doing?
24: Good. Doing good. Do I sound good?
26: You sound good. Thank you.
3: You sound better. Wouldn't consider it great.
24: How do I sound?
27: No comment, Ashley.
24: Oh, wow.
26: She's being hydrated.
24: I am.
3: I think that you sound the way Jed sounds when he's getting sick, like the first day.
24: Okay.
3: And I walk in and I'm like, hey, good morning. And he goes, morning. And I go, you're sick. And he goes, No, I'm not.
24: Look how clean shaven you are this morning.
27: Thank you.
24: Oh, what's with this?
26: Very smooth. Oh, yeah.
24: That's like the Borat.
26: Got a soul patch.
24: Is that what it is? Little peach fuzz. Yeah. What made you keep it?
27: It's
3: like V for Vendetta.
24: Yeah, that's what nice.
27: I like that comparison better than Borat. Borat.
3: Nice. I like it.
27: Thank you.
24: You guys go through many changes, you guys. Katie and I are just chilling.
26: It's like you accessorize with your facial hair.
3: You get new hair all the time.
24: It's the same.
3: They're not new hair, but hairstyles.
24: I twist it and I get it straight. Katie colors it every now and then. You guys literally will cut off your hair. You'll leave a little bit. You guys do drastic changes to your
3: look.
24: Well,
3: that's because you both just shave your mustache. So what do you expect? It's Tuesday, which means War of the Roses Day. We've got Fiesta Latina tickets. We'll be recapping still the most exciting night of my entire life. Genuinely, I was talking to my dad for the first time since it happened yesterday, and he's like, how's everything going? What's been going on? I'm like, well, what's been going on is the most exciting night of my entire life, and just everything that happened. So, you know, the overnight scream stream, Busch Gardens, check it out on YouTube. We'll be live on YouTube and Twitch. We do that right at 7 a.m. The iHeartRadio app is ultra key. It is, and 'tis the season to be spooky. It is the month of scary. And with that, obviously, we will be bouncing around all over, not just Tampa Bay, but Florida. We will be broadcasting live from somewhere on Friday. You may have heard of it. You may have not. If you haven't, what's it like being under a rock? We will be at a certain place. I'm not going to tell you where we will be. It's Universal Studios. But we're going to be there for Halloween Horror Nights. We're going to be broadcasting live Friday. And every single hour, you're going to have a shot to win some tickets to Halloween Horror Nights. And it's going to be on our free iHeartRadio app. I'm not going to say exactly what we're going to do talkbacks again. So make sure you have the iHeartRadio app ready to go. So Friday, you are not downloading the app, and who knows, you might be on like I-4 commuting, you might be commuting, and you are stuck in a bunch of traffic, and then your phone doesn't work, and your phone doesn't want to download the app, and then, oh no, I just missed out on tickets. So now is the time to prepare yourself. It's going to be a great week.
24: It is. It already has been.
3: Something about Katie.
24: What?
3: Looks nice.
24: Thank you.
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0: live on Tampa Bay's number one and only hit music channel, 93.3 FLZ. It's the Joe Show. Last night, one of my favorite nights I have had in my apartment in some time, because we have been running around and doing so much that I am too exhausted to even watch TV. But last night, Alyssa and I had nothing to do. She did make a comment. I could tell she is pissed at me playing a lot of video games. Because I don't have a lot of time at home, so when I have been home, I've been decompressing with my video games.
1: Yeah, sure.
0: The new soccer game came out, FC 27, and the new NBA game came out,
1: ooh,
0: NBA 2K27, and Fortnite now has Fortnite Mares, which, talk about timing, since we are going to be there at Universal, they did release that portion of the game yesterday. 2 days ago. I have not been on that yet. Jules and I are going to hop on.
1: Oh, I hope it's scary.
0: Yeah, it's Five Nights at Freddy's.
1: Ooh, I love that.
0: Yeah, you get trapped inside of it, and then you have to like get out with a group of people.
1: Oh, that's sick.
0: Which would be kind of fun for us all to stream it and play, so something to think about. But actually, be careful, because Alyssa made the comment, because something was left in my car. It was a weed pen. And she was like, where is it? And I said, it's in the car. And she goes, well, I'll just go get it since you just sit here and play video games all day. So I realized in that moment,
1: yeah,
0: maybe I should take a little bit of a night off from playing. So we went, we sat down, and we went on the Samsung TV and just rotated through channels. Samsung TV is fun because, one, it's free with your TV, and two, they have like all of the rerun channels. So instead of it being like, you know, I don't know, NBC, and you get like, you know, four shows in one night, it's one channel with reruns of one specific show. So it could be Conan O'Brien episodes, and like, for an hour, they do Conan's favorite interviews, and then they'll get into like Triumph, the insult comic, or the insult dog, whatever his name is. And then on another channel, it could be, you know, Bar Rescue. On another channel, it's Kitchen Nightmares. On another channel, it's, you know, anything and everything you can think of. Oh yeah, Star Trek, which is stupid, but they have a channel.
2: It's there.
0: I want to know, what is the most rerunnable show? What is that show for you where you will sit down, if it is on TV, if they have a Samsung TV channel, you'll sit and you'll watch it? Because for me, it's Conan O'Brien. When Alyssa and I first met, it was Kitchen Nightmares. Mm-hmm. We watched a lot of Bar Rescue as well. Shut it the F down.
1: That's right.
0: What are those TV shows to you?
3: I love Below Deck. I don't know what it is.
1: Do you really?
3: I
1: yes,
3: do.
1: Chad.
3: Below Deck is...
1: He's a Bravo girly with us.
3: Well, my dad is a Bravo daddy for sure.
1: That is hilarious.
3: My dad,
0: yes, daddy.
3: My dad will sit in the
0: daddy
3: pool.
0: Daddy chill.
3: He will turn the TV angled, and he will watch it from the pool, Below Deck. And it's just so funny seeing some of these people, especially like the crewmates, just frolicking around with each other.
1: Yeah.
3: You know,
4: oh, yes, Daddy.
3: They might get a bad tip because they looked at somebody the wrong way. There's some like real major a-holes that go on that those ships.
2: 100%.
3: But I love that. And then I also love, what's the one where they're based out of South Carolina? Southern Charm?
2: Southern Charm.
1: That's wow, Jed.
3: Well,
1: he's
3: no,
1: I've been just learning that he's watching these Bravo shows.
3: No, it's because my dad loves watching.
1: Blaming
3: my,
1: it on
3: my
1: his dad.
3: No,
1: Joe.
3: I know.
1: Joe, he's blaming it on his dad.
3: Oh, like, you can blame daddy for anything, actually. My point is, with all this, those are the two shows that if you had a forever channel on Samsung TV, like you're saying, Joe, I'm going to sit down and just watch for hours. Below Deck with Johnny Damon on it? Mm-hmm. Oh, my God.
1: That was a good episode.
3: That was a good episode.
1: Blaming his dad, but knows the names.
3: Johnny Damon used to play in the MLB, Ashley. Yeah. Who doesn't know Johnny Damon? He's Boston Jesus.
0: You know, yeah, knows his a lot wife about Johnny
1: is
0: Damon.
1: So extra.
3: Huh?
0: DUI checkpoints. All right, what else?
1: See, I was going to say like Real Housewives, obviously. But then I like Parks and Rec. I like 30 Rock. And then Ashley and I were just talking about this yesterday. I was also so tired. I didn't want to watch anything that I had to focus on. So I put on Bob's Burgers.
2: Yeah.
1: Bob's and I could
2: Burgers.
1: Let that roll for hours.
0: They don't have a channel, but since you mentioned all those shows, The Office. The Office, as far as sitcom goes, You have not seen it.
1: I have not.
2: No.
0: You have not seen it.
2: I know, Katie. We got to do better.
0: They don't understand that they like all these shows, that The Office was created in the UK. There was a British Office before the American Office.
2: Oh, okay. I never knew that.
1: It was Ricky Gervais.
0: That Office essentially kind of started that style of shows. Parks and Rec is The Office.
2: So it came. Which one came first?
0: The Office.
2: Okay.
1: The British Office and then the U.S. Office.
2: No, Parks and Rec. Which one came first?
0: The Office. Both offices came before that.
2: I did try to watch The Paper.
0: And that's what it is.
1: That's same kind. Same type of comedy.
0: That's like, though, that's like, hey, I really want to get into baseball.
2: And watch Banana... Banana
0: People. You watch the bananas before you watch, you know, good quality, good baseball.
2: There's a crime. I know on Samsung TV, there's like a crime show. It's not First 48, but there is a crime show that I like watching on there. It's like Crime Now or something.
0: Huh?
2: On the Samsung TV.
0: Is Crime Now?
2: Yeah, it's like where they're just like...
0: Fill me in. That sounds amazing.
2: I don't know. And then I do like just watching, like as Katie, Bob's Burgers, Boondocks. I mean, honestly, Bob's Burgers is my go-to.
0: Watching the Boondocks recording sessions is my favorite thing about Boondocks because it's so crazy.
2: One person, Regina King.
0: Yeah, she plays like everyone.
2: She does.
0: 800-409-9393. What would that show be for you? Ayo.
2: Always Sunny.
0: My man. So It's Always Sunny for me does not fall under the...
2: It's getting there for you.
0: Can a show be in... Because I do rewatch... Like, to me, the third season is one of the best seasons of television. And Ayo, my man, you watch It's Always Sunny?
4: I used to watch it heavily back in the day. Like, when it first came out, I think it was like 05, 06.
0: Can that show be can it fall under the category? I mean, you do rewatch it, but get to your point, Joe. Is it tough to put it in that category because it's still out?
4: No,
2: absolutely not.
0: They're still making new episodes.
2: No, because I still go back and watch it.
0: And the new episodes are
4: always.
0: So they have a new episode where.
2: Don't spoil it.
0: It's not spoiling it, but. They are trying to get money out of a dead person. Frank is going to marry someone because she's ultra rich, but she dies right before.
2: Oh my God,
0: so he has to marry the corpse. But then they need to get the thumbprint of the dead person.
2: Oh God.
0: So they go into the coroner's office to get it. And they open up the door and she's laying there. And right before they close it, Dennis is like, can I slam that shut? Do you mind if I close that? I've always wanted to do that. And the guy's like, what? And he just slams it shut. And in that moment, I thought... Man, that would be fun to close one of those things. But anyways, a show that's still releasing episodes can be fall into the category of rewatchable.
2: So, especially when they have more than five seasons.
0: But they wouldn't have a television show on Samsung TV.
1: So it has to be a show that's done.
0: Because they're still making
5: Kitchen Nightmares.
2: Oh.
5: And they're still making,
0: they're still making bar rescues and stuff.
2: Yeah.
0: All right, fine. Yeah. All right, It's Always Sunny falls under it, and I would like to change all my answers. That one's number one.
4: Well, I think the first couple seasons were like peak. It's still a good show, but I think
0: you
4: like the best.
0: You just said
4: would
0: you
4: be
0: haven't watched it. You got to watch it, Trevor.
4: I know because I know. But for me, Impractical Jokers.
2: Yes,
1: that's a good one too.
2: But Impractical Jokers. I don't really care for the one guy.
0: Who?
1: Taka Jahari?
2: I'm just kidding. One of them like got into some trouble.
0: Someone on Elvis Duran. Garrett, who is super awesome. If you watch like any type of interview junket or anything,
4: yeah, that's my boy.
0: Garrett does a lot of the interviews. Mm-hmm. One of his friends is on it, Murr.
2: Oh yeah,
1: okay.
2: Murr
0: wanted to do radio interviews, so Garrett reached out, and I got so excited, but it was for Detroit. And he's like, if he comes to Tampa, don't worry, he'll come into the studio. He's a good friend. So that'd be
4: that's
0: pretty
4: my
0: sick.
4: Man's in them.
1: That would be
0: We'll make sure, Jules, that you come in if that happens.
4: That's my man's in them. Yeah. All that. Are you all right, man?
0: Having
4: any nightmares?
0: Did you guys see Jules went mega viral for a video?
5: Yeah. Or no,
4: Oh my God.
1: Was it for discovering his stash?
0: Yes.
1: I didn't see that video, Jules.
0: Someone said he's saving it for the apocalypse. That's a go look at
4: 55,000 as of today.
0: Ayo, my man, on Instagram. You can go find it. We'll talk about that video way later in the show.
4: 9 o'clock. After 9 o'clock. After 9 o'clock.
0: And also, Jules, see, this is why I don't think people understand. Jules gets it. Even on on his Instagram, Skater Joe, who's amazing, he commented, I already know this is going to be on the Joe Show, and Jules goes, after nine, there's kids in the car.
1: I love
0: it.
1: You already know.
4: I love y'all so much. Are you having any nightmares about what happened to you on Friday and Thursday night?
0: That's why I haven't, like, it's been tough to, like, I know that you text me and you're like, hey, I'm playing Fortnite. I am too afraid to play any Fortnite right now because it's Fortnite mirrors, and I know that sounds silly, but I still to this, I'm still like, I have the shakes when I sleep.
2: A little nervous.
0: I still do the twitch.
4: Jed too. I saw Jed was really screaming. I think he's low key traumatized. He doesn't want to talk about it. It'll be okay. If you need a cuddle buddy, I got you. Just I'm Big Spoon.
0: Jules is going to be with us on Friday. We're very excited about that. Which is just what we need. I think by Friday, I will be finally calmed down from Hollow Scream.
2: And then we'll go to Universal.
0: And my cortisol levels
1: That's right. Gonna will spike back up there, baby.
0: Again. Jules, love ya. I'll talk to you later.
4: Love ya. Bye.
0: James, most rewatchable shows. Take it away.
6: So Supernatural was one of my go-tos for sure.
0: Supernatural.
2: I've heard of it, but I've never seen it.
6: Yeah, so it's a show about basically these two demon hunter brothers, and they go through the show, you know, trying to save the

0: you want to go. You got to get to New Orleans, though. That's right.
1: I'm not bringing Susan with me.
2: Well, and I would love that. How about this, though? What if we did this? What if we did a bachelor party?
3: Yay!
2: Here.
3: Yes. I like that.
2: And everyone's invited.
3: Let's cancel New Orleans and have it here.
1: And you can go to the
3: exactly. I love where your head's at, Ashley.
2: Wendy, the girls are not invited. You're the girl that's invited.
1: Yeah.
2: You're damn right.
3: Yeah.
2: Love you, Wendy.
1: I love you, too.
4: The Joe love Show her. Returns next.
2: What's your sign is next?
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12: 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Hey, Ashley, what's my sign?
14: Libra, say what's really on your mind. Scorpio, don't let anything overwhelm you. 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Aquarius, stay flexible. Pisces, don't bite off more than you can chew today. Aries, don't let a minor setback slow you down. Taurus, be open and honest with the people you love. Gemini, say yes to an invitation you would normally turn down. Cancer, you need to protect your peace. Leo, trust yourself. And last but not least, Virgo, pay attention to small details.
11: Thank you, thank you, thank you. I am curious, and then I got to stop because I even texted my fiance Alyssa, and I thought that I could potentially get her to say yes to this. And then what I would do is, and she listens at this time, so she's going to go, really? But I'm just going to be honest. She's getting her nails done today.
14: Mm-hmm.
11: And I text her and I said, hey, I'd love to take care of your nails. How about you come through the studio and I'll give you my card? And she responded, because we have a cake tasting thing today. Ooh. And she goes, well, I'll meet you at the cake tasting because I'm getting my nails done after. And, I'm happy to do that. And I told her last night before this even happened that I wanted to take care of it. That being said, I was hoping she'd say yes because I am starving right now.
14: Oh, wait, so you want her to come here to get the car so she can bring you food?
11: Yes.
14: Oh.
11: I am starving right now. I'm getting back in the swing of things with my diet. You know, we had to hit a little bit of a reset with everything we've had going on lately. And last night, yesterday, I had a big Chipotle bowl, so I felt good, and I wasn't hungry come dinner time, so I had an apple and a banana. And I woke up this morning, and my stomach went, you only had an apple and a banana, I want to now eat anything and everything. So I thought to get her, you know, to pick up some egg white bites from Starbucks or something. That didn't work. What I want to talk about right now is, and this is going to suck for me, but 800-409-9393, what is that cheat meal for you? Because Ashley makes fun of me, and I can see it right
14: now. I'm looking at it right now.
11: Do you guys know what I have saved in the studio for after I get married?
15: No, what is it?
11: A Butterfinger.
14: Not just one, not just two.
15: Oh, those gigantic ones over in the corner?
11: Yes.
14: Oh
15: my God.
14: He's been saving these. I'm like, I've been trying to give them away, and he's like, no, those are for after my wedding, Ash.
11: No.
14: I'm so serious.
11: Yeah, and
14: so serious.
11: When we go on the road, Derek is in the studio clicking all the buttons and whatnot, and one day Derek saw a bunch of candy because we have a lot of candy in here. He's like, can I have any of it? And I was like, you literally can have everything in there. But if you touch my Butterfingers, I will cut off your fingers.
14: Yes. Mind you, what does it say right here?
15: Two-piece share pack.
11: No, it's not a share pack. That's mine.
16: Not a share
15: pack.
16: This
15: is 1,500 calories in Butterfingers.
11: I know, and I'm going to have it after the wedding.
14: That's insane. But you've been you've been holding on these for like a month now.
11: Yeah. I'm fully aware.
17: You don't stockpile candy like Joe does?
14: No.
11: 800-409-9393. I cannot wait to have that. I cannot wait. And if I'm being completely honest with you, I've already had a cheap meal since my... after we did the Scream Stream. You know what I had from McDonald's?
17: What'd you get?
11: I had a double quarter pounder with cheese and 20-piece McNugget.
14: Oh, my gosh.
11: Oh, my gosh.
14: 20 nuggets?
11: Of course.
17: That's child's play, Ashley.
11: And a large Coca-Cola. I wanted to keep it light, though. If I was not on my diet, I would have done 2 quarter pounders with cheese and a 10-piece chicken McNugget and one of those snack wraps.
14: I'm always fascinated how you and Jed just, like, devour food.
11: Oh, and of course, I had 2 large fries, but that's...
14: Wow.
11: I mean, that's just normal.
17: It is normal. Guy,
15: your metabolism should be studied, honestly.
17: It's not my metabolism. It's guy's metabolism because Joe and I will eat like this. And I know your fiance, Sean,
11: I lost
17: the same
11: 2 pounds after I had that.
17: Because it cleared out your whole
11: I don't know.
17: Thing.
15: Oh, my God.
11: I weighed 198 the day of the Scream Stream. I ate the McDonald's at night. the next morning I weighed myself because I felt like gross. And I just felt like gross because my, what is it called again? My levels.
13: Oh, your cortisol.
11: My cortisol levels were all crazy. I lost 2 pounds.
14: Look at you, men.
13: Men.
11: I don't even think it's that. I think McDonald's calories don't exist because you're so happy.
14: You're eating it in your home.
16: Yeah, you're burning them as you eat them.
11: When you're happy, you don't notice anything. Ladies, ladies, you just don't step on the scale after McDonald's.
14: I don't. Yeah,
11: you'll love yourself.
16: I don't want to do that to myself.
11: No, you should. Everything's fine. What would be your favorite cheat meal? Like, what is your order at McDonald's if you're going crazy?
14: Mine's
11: like,
14: actually Taco Bell.
11: Okay, what do you? I love Taco Bell.
14: I'm gonna get four hard shell. No, actually, it's five hard shell tacos.
11: That's a light day.
14: Really?
11: That's nothing.
14: And nachos and cheese.
17: That's not enough.
11: Five hard shell tacos don't fill me up.
14: Really? Oh.
11: Yeah.
14: I usually go three, but I'm like, if I'm feeling froggy, I'll do five.
11: I go three. I get a beefy five-layer burrito, but I changed some things in it to make the quesarito, which was the best thing that Taco Bell had on their menu, and they got rid of it. Hate it. They got rid of their cantina meal, but I used to get two tacos off of their cantina meal.
14: It's crazy.
11: I get a cheesy gordita crunch, and then chalupa.
14: That is a lot.
17: It's really not. It's never enough.
11: It's really not. You could eat endless amounts of fast food. Seriously.
14: Well, that was my cheat meal.
11: If I go to Panda Express, I get a three entree meal plus another entree on the side.
16: Three entrees?
11: Well, I go four entree. Three entrees, the biggest plate, so the bigger plate.
14: Okay.
11: But then I get another entree.
14: Jeez.
17: You got to think, like, when you're ordering
11: cheat meals,
17: it's like mostly protein. It doesn't fill you up. Carbs will fill you up. Whereas, like, your meal at either Chipotle or whatever, it's mostly protein.
14: Yeah.
11: Yeah, you want, like, 80 grams of protein. Get a double quarter pounder with cheese. Just don't get the cheese. Seriously.
14: Or the bun.
11: Well, no, you need the bun.
17: You can get it naked, but that's kind of psychopath.
14: It is. I couldn't imagine going there. No bun.
11: Give me your McDonald's order real quick. Impress everyone.
14: Yeah, I want to hear this.
17: So, when I'm really feeling it, depends. Are we going breakfast here or are we going lunch?
14: Lunch.
11: No, okay. Go lunch. Go. What are we going to have Friday night after horror night?
17: So I do two double quarter pounders with cheese. Mm-hmm. I do a 20-piece nugget.
11: Mm-hmm. Pour the sauce.
17: And then I do two large fries. And then if I'm feeling really saucy, I'll do a mix.
11: What? Then I'm ad-libbing like you do.
17: Then I'll do a McFlurry. But you got to get Oreo McFlurry with caramel topping.
14: You guys probably miss supersized McDonald's, huh?
17: Absolutely.
11: Oh, yeah.
16: Supersized and large.
11: Yeah, ultra fat people ruined that for everyone.
14: That documentary ruined it.
11: Yeah, it took one person like dying.
14: Man.
11: Yep. Oh, and that guy is, I hear, a bad guy.
14: That's what I heard.
16: I think he died.
11: Oh, that guy's...
14: Yeah.
11: All right, never mind. He wasn't a bad guy. He died. Was he a bad guy, though? Well, he's dead. You can't...
14: Yeah. Oh.
11: Jed said he tried to find Osama bin Laden, so maybe he was good. But he did ruin McDonald's.
14: He did. I remember being like, supersize it. Can't do that anymore.
11: Nope.
16: Is that like the first big documentary that people watched?
11: I remember watching it in school. Like
16: supersize
14: you watched it in school?
11: Yeah.
14: Why? What is it like a...
11: It was health class.
14: Oh, okay. That makes sense.
11: Yeah, but it didn't do what it was supposed to do.
14: It would make me want McDonald's more.
11: Yes. It's like when Father Straws in my school... he would do sex education, and when he would teach us about gonorrhea, he'd bring in shamrock shake, and because he says the discharge looks like that.
14: Oh my god!
11: All it did was make me go to because he does it during St. Patrick's Day.
14: I'm gonna throw up.
11: All it did? No, I
14: that
11: went.
14: That sounds disgusting.
11: No, I went to McDonald's. I got two shamrock shakes that day.
14: You're like, gonorrhea, right?
11: Well, I just thought it was silly to say that because it doesn't even look like that.
14: I don't know.
11: But shout out to Father Straz. He's the man. He's my favorite father.
14: I guess.
11: Shout out to fathers.
14: Peace be with you.
17: In your spirit.
11: Peace is be with you. 20 peace.

0: Joe Show is on 93.3 FLZ. I thought this was very interesting. And to be honest with you, I'm flattered. Because I think she has good taste. Except for what she did to Ashley's heart. And I think it... What?
1: I don't know what you're talking about.
0: You don't know what I'm talking about. I found out that Ashley's ex...
1: Oh.
0: Still wears Joe Show merch.
1: Does she really?
2: Yeah, that's what the streets are saying.
0: Ashley heard through the grapevine. And I don't want to say her business, but I'm going to say her business. She was sent a picture by a friend. This person was caught in public. Because the friend goes, wait a second, that's a Joe Show shirt. And then goes, wait a second. And I am curious, what do you do with your ex's stuff when you break up, if you have anything like that? Like, what do you do with the gifts and stuff like that? Because to me, I don't want to see any of it.
1: Yeah, nah.
0: Shoot. I mean, I don't want to see
1: certain... I love it, though, that I'm hearing this, though. I was like, yeah.
0: I equate certain moments of the show to either good memories or bad memories. There are certain shirts that I keep everything. I give everything to my mom, and then she keeps it in a box. There are some that I would never think about wearing again, and that's, like, our stuff. But what do you do with your ex stuff? 800-409-9393. Like, let's say that they gave you, like... No ex ever gave me jewelry or anything like that. That's more of a guy to girl thing or whatever. But I've given girls like decent necklaces, not anything like, you know, International Diamond Center level, but decent necklaces. I do sometimes wonder, like, do they just throw it away? Like, what do they do?
1: No, if you gave me jewelry, I'm definitely going to go to a jewelry store and try to get the money for it.
2: Yeah, I feel like jewelry you have to get rid of. Like, I've gotten rid of a watch before.
0: Yeah, but like the jewelry I got them, like, and they're not going to make any money from a pawn shop.
1: I mean, even if it's $50, I'll turn it
3: they'll
1: in.
3: They'll take that.
2: The last can't have it in the house.
1: We burnt a pair of my Air Maxes. That was so, my ex gave me those. Remember that?
3: Yeah.
2: You burned them? That's awesome.
0: Yeah, yeah. She accidentally poured gas on them.
1: Yeah.
0: And then we wanted to see what would happen if you accidentally poured gas on your feet at a gas station. Would your feet... It was like our own Mythbusters.
1: It was. Okay. I loved it.
0: Except for there were no myths attached to it. We just wanted to burn something, and it set fire very quick.
1: I throw a lot of stuff in the garbage, though, too. Like, even, like, sometimes only have t-shirts, kind of the same thing, and we'll turn it into, like, sleep stuff. I'm like, no, I'm not sleeping in your t-shirt, bro. I'm going to throw it away.
3: I am the king of Salvation Army and Goodwill, because there's somebody who has a use for that stuff. You can go and buy my stuff, and I'll get the tax right off.
1: It's bad juju for me.
3: I don't think so. I just think donating it's the best way to go, because I'm not going to throw it out. It's just wasting space in a landfill.
0: I don't even know what I would have done if I went to Goodwill and I saw, like, one of my t-shirts.
1: Right?
2: Like, hey.
0: Hey, wait a second. That's my Kanye shirt that, you know, how did that happen? Oh, let me tell you something. When he did all that bad stuff, I got rid of all of it.
1: And now you want it back.
0: Someone's
1: You do.
0: Some of it.
1: Yeah.
0: Some of it.
1: Mm-hmm.
0: Some of it looks insane.
3: But I did this because you guys remember Devin White, who used to play for the Bucks. He was like on their Super Bowl team a couple years ago.
1: Sure.
3: So my girlfriend at the time had gotten me a jersey for my birthday, and it was his jersey. Thankfully, I mean, we broke up. I shouldn't say thankfully, but about 6 months later, we were no longer in a relationship.
1: Yeah.
3: And thank God I donated.
0: Thankfully that you're not in a relationship.
1: Yeah, you got your new girl.
3: Yeah, no, that's what I'm saying.
0: So you meant to say thank you.
3: Yes. Thank you. Ah. And then I ended up donating that jersey. And then 6 months later, he ended up getting cut by the Bucks. So win-win for me.
2: Divine intervention.
3: Yes, exactly.
2: At its best.
1: So you have nothing of your exes at your place?
3: No. I typically, if I realize that it's something that they got me, I will put it in a bag, like a black bag. Yeah. Once that black bag is filled up, like one of those big garbage bags of all the things I don't need anymore around my apartment, I'll just go and donate it. I literally have a Goodwill right down the street from my house. It makes no sense not to donate it, because there's somebody who could still be using and wearing that clothing, and I don't have out of sight, out of mind. I don't have to worry about it anymore.
2: But what if it's like really nice and it was an expensive present?
0: What do you think? People who go to Goodwill aren't supposed to get things that are really nice?
2: No, I'm just saying, like, you want to hang on to it for yourself.
0: Typical Katie.
2: Like a nice handbag or something.
0: Classism Katie is what
1: Katie's
0: I call it.
1: Katie's got a handbag and she does not want to give up. Oh. That's a tea.
4: Uh-oh. Uh-oh. We got a handbag from an ex that's still hanging in the closet.
2: Two. Yeah. It was Gucci. Come on.
1: Yeah, I'm not giving that up. Yeah, you're right.
0: With that, though, like, if I'm Sean, I'm okay with that.
1: Yeah.
2: Yes.
0: But if it was a t-shirt of, like, that person's no thing.
2: Yeah, yeah, none of that. That's got to go. Bye.
0: You got to get rid of it.
1: Yeah. Like, yeah, handbag for sure. Expensive handbag, I'm keeping it.
0: Hmm. Personally, I like it.
3: There's only one thing that I would keep it from an ex if they had gotten me something.
1: What?
3: If they got me any Billy Strings merch.
0: What is going on outside? People keep like looking in. Am I going to get shot again?
1: They put a coffee to the door. Who is that?
0: Every time we have someone in here. No, I don't even want you to go out now because I don't want you to get shot. Okay. It's 6:52. Why do we have people coming in here right now? What is happening?
2: Is it a familiar face or no?
1: No, I don't know who that was.
0: I don't know anyone.
2: Oh,
0: no.
2: Okay.
1: Yeah, I don't know who it was. But I don't know if it was
2: another like random off the street.
1: That was a good time.
3: That was great.
1: He was great. He was great. He was great. Huh. But was it safe?
0: All right, well, if we're going to play one song, if we don't come back, we got killed.

0: doesn't, but you put a title, or maybe they have it. You guys got a title now?
1: No, we don't have a title. I have not asked this girl to be my girlfriend.
0: Well, it's easier for me to explain it on the radio if I say girlfriend.
1: No, it's easier to say Ashley's getting to know this woman.
2: That's a lot of
1: words.
2: She's
1: seen this woman.
0: Sexually.
1: What can you say, Katie? Dating. We're just dating.
3: Yeah, dating.
0: She's listening right now, and I just wanted to say I can't wait to meet you in a couple of days.
3: A special friend.
1: Yes.
2: Special friend?
0: Because I will have a special friend after. Because a friend of Ashley is a friend of mine.
3: Ooh, that's right.
2: Nice.
0: We'll see you on Thursday. News is next. What's on the way?
3: So Anne Hathaway, she has been banned from Hot Ones. And I will tell
1: what?
3: You why. And then have you guys heard about this Taco Bell purple card?
2: No. Oh, I think I have. Devontae Adams has one. Sorry.
3: I'm sorry. What the?
0: Well, how about this? Instead,
3: there's only two in the world. I'll tell you who has the other one, aside from Devontae Adams.
0: But also, I think what's bigger than that, because you like football. You like football. I would say most people who don't are going, who the hell is that? But what is the purple card?
3: Yeah.
0: Katie will tell you what the purple card is about. Yeah.
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30: Investigators have ruled the death of a 48-year-old St. Pete man was an excusable homicide following a violent encounter with Pinellas County deputies last month. Medical examiners concluded that Brian Peppel died of traumatic asphyxiation. Thank you, Jed. During a struggle with law enforcement, authorities said that officers used less lethal force while defending themselves from a suspect experiencing a severe mental health episode. This is Fox 13, Tampa Bay, with more on the story.
31: Sheriff Galtieri says when officers Daniel Pavetta and Tammy Craig got to the house for a welfare check that Pebble's stepmom requested, they knocked on the door and announced they were the police. Body camera shows Pebble come outside and violently attack Galtieri, says the two officers pushing them so hard into a truck they dented it. During the fight, the sheriff says the officers were punched and hit, and they tased Pebble several times, taking him to the ground. The sheriff says the officers had to use double handcuffs and he was still non-compliant. After he was handcuffed, the officers noticed Pebble was unresponsive and they started CPR and requested EMS. He died at the hospital.
32: None of us want that. The officers didn't want it. I don't want it, Chief. The community doesn't want it, but the officers had to defend themselves. And, you know, when you're in a fight like that and it's a knockdown drag out and you're doing everything you can to survive, that's all they're trying to do.
30: And the body cam footage is pretty scary because he opened the door and just charged them and just started throwing hands right away. So Anne Hathaway has been banned from appearing on Hot Ones due to, quote, doctor's orders. Otherwise, she'd be there to promote her upcoming movie, Verity. Anne Hathaway's character actually takes the Hot Ones challenge in the film, but she does hint that there could be a future appearance.
33: I thought that I was going to be able to do the Hot Ones challenge to do press for this film because it just made sense. But then I got pregnant and my doctor said I couldn't do it because I might go into early labor. So I still haven't done the gauntlet yet. I'm not sure when that's going to happen. Maybe next year.
34: Noted.
30: And today years old when I'm finding out that eating spicy food could cause early labor.
34: Oh, no. I was saying noted in the sense of the next time I don't want to do something, I'm just going to say my doctor said no.
30: Yeah. Okay, perfect. Get a doctor's note. And finally, LA Rams wide receiver Devontae Adams revealed that he holds one of only two Taco Bell purple cards in existence. Take a listen.
35: Wait. A little higher. There it is. Yeah, and it's got my name on the back. So if anybody tries to rob me, you'll never be able to use it. It's like a credit card. So this purple card, this is basically like a black card, but it's purple and only can be used at Taco Bell. But it is unlimited, and I can get in there and go buy, I don't know, $7 million worth of Taco Bell today if I wanted and go have a Taco Bell party. So that's probably one of the coolest flexes I have is that. You know, the black card and all that stuff's cool, but a lot of people have that. Only two people have the purple card right now. And I don't know if I can get one for Trent, but I will go and buy him some if he needs some Taco Bell.
6: Ooh, if you could have a VIP card to any fast food restaurant ever, what would it be?
34: Well, that's the topic.
6: Oh.
34: Get out of my head.
6: You mean in my head.
30: So Kevin Hart holds the other card.
7: Oh. Really?
30: And they're giving like the richest people ever these Taco Bell purple cards. Like,
7: hey, college kid.
8: After $7 million of Taco Bell, more like Kevin Fart.
30: He's here all day, ladies and gentlemen. He is here all day. And you can get all Joe Show news and content on our free iHeartRadio app, YouTube, Instagram, Twitch, and TikTok. 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
34: All right, thank you, Katie. We are officially commercial-free. 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

0: 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It's the Joe Show. And real quick, if you could get unlimited product, we can expand this more than just food. What would it be? Because there is an NFL player. His name is Davante Adams. Katie just reported on it, and he's got a purple card.
1: Wait, a little higher. There it is. Yeah, and it's got my name on the back. So if anybody tries to rob me, you'll never be able to use it. It's like a credit card. So this purple card, this is basically like a black card, but it's purple and only can be used at Taco Bell. But it is unlimited, and I can get in there and go buy, I don't know, $7 million worth of Taco Bell today if I wanted it.
0: What would it be for you? Do you have to think about it, or is there a
2: Bath and Body Works?
3: I knew you were going to say that.
2: I know Katie Summers. Damn.
0: And would you get more than just candles?
2: Yeah, I would do
0: soaps and lotions,
2: wallflowers, body wash, stuff for your car. Yes.
0: What's a wallflower?
2: Oh, it's like a little air freshener, and they're so cute, and you can have like little like different faces for it, and then they make your.
0: Were you sorry to cut you off, but I have a smart ass comment to make.
2: Yes.
0: Did you always be into wallflowers? Were you always into it, or were you into it once the news station got mad at you for having candles?
2: Ooh, that. And, I mean, I like candles more than anything, but sometimes it's just not an appropriate thing. Like I have them in like my laundry room, and then I'll have them like in the guest room. I don't want to leave a candle going in the guest room, and it keeps it all like smelly, good, yum.
0: Interesting.
2: Yes.
0: What would it be for you guys?
4: This is funny. Me and my sister were just talking about this. I would want a VIP for Lego because I want them to send the Legos before anybody has them because the PlayStation comes out and I want to build them before anyone ever builds them.
0: So I think this is an important note, though. The purple card is free, so you don't get special access.
4: Okay.
0: I mean, the special access is free. Mm-hmm. So you wouldn't get things early.
4: Okay.
0: But you would get them for free. Do you still want free Legos forever? Is that what you're going to pick? Your newest thing that you're into?
4: Well, Jed kind of has it. I would want Chipotle.
0: He doesn't have it.
5: No, I don't.
4: But I would want Chipotle for sure.
0: Jed has gift cards, and he does get to try things
4: before.
0: Yeah,
4: he does.
0: He represents Chipotle in Detroit, Michigan. If Chipotle would like to be represented here...
4: he's available.
0: He is available.
4: Yeah, mine would be Chipotle, because I love Chipotle down. Mm-mm.
0: What would it... I'm a top 5%er. I got a notification on my phone.
5: Good for you.
0: No, that's not something to be proud of.
4: That is very proud.
0: That means I'm spending way too much money.
5: No, you're saving the planet because they're carbon friendly.
0: Oh, okay. There you go. I'm doing it to save the world, aren't I?
5: Captain Joe.
0: What would it be?
5: This is such a stupid thing, but I go through underwear a lot.
4: That's
5: so
4: good.
5: I love...
4: I like this.
5: I love...
0: Why do you go through underwear a lot?
4: What are you doing in them?
5: Well, hear me out. There's a few things. One, you sneeze the wrong way.
4: Oh, no.
5: You know. So that.
0: You just love going in your pants?
5: No, not that.
4: He needs unlimited Hanes.
5: No, I know. So I have this brand that I wear where it has the ball pouch. So it has a ball pouch in it. Mm-hmm. But when you're working out all the time and you sneeze.
0: His wee-wee's throwing up.
5: I've gone through several pairs, and it's one of those things where I don't think people replace their underwear
4: enough.
5: Let
4: me put this on.
0: Because I don't have
5: what I got. So I would want an unlimited underwear card. I don't care what brand or store. Well, I kind of
4: Jed is getting all underwear for Christmas.
5: That's fine. Honestly, I used to laugh at that gift when I was younger, Ashley. If you got me underwear or socks for Christmas, I would kiss you on the mouth.
4: All right.
5: I know you're not into that.
0: And Ashley's not going to get him underwear.
5: Yes, they do get stretched out. They stretch out quite a bit.
2: He needs the firm support.
5: Yes. Yeah.
0: We need to get you better underwear then.
4: Yeah.
5: No.
0: My underwear doesn't stretch out.
5: But there are times where my weight fluctuates and like sometimes it's too big, sometimes it's too small.
0: 800-409-9393. That is 800-409-9393. Free forever. Taco Bell purple card is a real thing. There's an NFL player who said that he has one. There's two people who have it. It's him and
2: Kevin Hart.
0: What would it be for you? 800-409-9393. You can text in at 97720. I think I'd want the Mickey card.
4: What's the Mickey card?
0: Well, I've just made it up in my head.
4: Okay.
0: So you, I tried to think of a color, but I don't. The baby blue card. I don't know what the card. Free Disney.
4: Yeah.
2: Just everything. Resorts, free, merch,
0: yeah. Everything.
4: I'm jealous. I like that.
0: Think about that. And you wanted to go with some dumbass Legos.
4: No, I like Legos a lot.
0: I love Legos too, but you only get Legos. I get free Disney.
4: That is pretty
0: cool. They have Legos.
4: But I get Chipotle for free. I would love Chipotle every day.
0: It's pretty good.
4: I know. I would get you some. Yeah, I would get you some.
0: See, I wouldn't get anything for anyone else.
4: That's not nice.
0: No, it's like having an annual pass and the discount, and then when you guys go buy things, I buy them right next to you, and I go, yeah, I have an annual pass, and then mine's significantly cheaper than you guys, and I totally don't every single time say to you guys, just give me your stuff, and I'm paying you back. And then you guys go, oh, that's a good idea. And the next thing you know, I see you in the line, and I go, they're wasting money right now. They get that 20% off.
4: It's kind of like when we're catching a flight, and Jed and I are in the regular people line, and you go into clear. You leave.
0: It's kind of like when we go on trips for like Jingle Ball and stuff, and I upgrade just so I can watch you guys walk to the back of the plane.
4: All right,
0: and I'm in the
4: see
0: front.
4: You later, Joe.
0: It's pretty fun to do. And I go, what do you think they're doing back there? I wouldn't know because I'm up here with you. And then I go to pound it with some dude, and the guy goes, don't touch me, peasant. Hey, Christian.
6: Hey, guys.
0: What would you do? Mine free for you would be?
6: Chipotle.
4: Yeah, see?
0: I had a burrito yesterday.
6: I had a bowl yesterday, and I'm probably going to get it again for lunch again today.
0: I have finally bossed up and been okay with ordering my low-key favorite order from them, which
6: is
0: white rice.
4: Okay.
0: No beans.
4: Like that?
0: Double steak.
4: Damn.
0: And that's it.
4: We're the
0: and
4: same.
0: each time
4: we're
0: I go, yeah, my brother doesn't like anything else. And they go, okay, do you want anything for yourself? And I go, no, that's my brother.
4: No. A little fiber.
2: No. Gotta get a vegetable in there or something.
4: Yeah.
2: No vegetable. Like dry.
0: Is that dry?
4: Yeah, it is.
0: In a burrito? You put cheese in it too?
4: Oh, God. Yeah, no.
0: Someone try that today and tell me it's delicious. It's just meat.
4: You love your meat.
0: I do love my meat. Christian, love you. Lotto tickets. Joseph, that's like cheating the system.
4: Yeah,
0: I like
4: is.
0: Where your brain's at.
6: See, look, I was thinking about, you know, how to maximize without, you know, losing much out of my wallet. So lottery tickets for sure.
0: I'm trying to think of food. What would it be food-wise, Joseph?
4: Yeah.
0: Chipotle food-wise? Would probably be it for me, but if I didn't pick Chipotle...
6: Well, there's a burger spot, Smalls, but I would be Chipotle too. My daughter loves Smalls. She's trying to tell me to say that, but I would go with
4: Dad. Say Smalls.
6: I would go with Chipotle. Say Smalls.
0: Maybe Starbucks. I'm going back and forth between.
6: Oh.
0: If I'm not going to pick Chipotle because we're glazing on Chipotle right now.
6: We are. We're getting free publicity right now.
0: I do McDonald's or Starbucks. Because the thing is like, you know, there are better places. Like, to me, like if I go restaurant wise, it's the Columbia and it's always been the Columbia.
4: Yeah, you love the Columbia.
0: Number two on that list is Olivia. But the thing is like Olivia has two locations,
4: yeah.
0: And different the Columbia cold. Is only in Florida.
4: Mm-hmm.
0: I think I'd have to go nationwide, so when I'm on trips, I still get it for free.
6: Starbucks for sure, then,
0: yes.
6: Because I love their iced banana bread latte and their
4: you are fancy
6: bacon cheddar
4: iced banana bread latte.
0: Good.
4: Hey,
0: Joseph, you're the man. Now this is one. How did no one say this, Ashley?
7: Yes.
0: Go ahead.
7: I would go with Target.
2: Oh, that's a good one.
4: That's a good one.
0: Because Target
7: think about
0: has
7: it.
0: Everything
7: clothes,
0: that we've
7: food,
0: said.
4: The Starbucks
7: decor.
4: And a Pizza Hut.
7: Yeah, exactly. It's got everything.
0: And that Pizza Hut is so good.
4: The
0: four, breadsticks. The four-piece pizza. The four-slice pizza.
4: Personal pan.
0: And it's like the size of your fist.
7: Always the best.
0: Yeah,
7: always
0: with that cheese that I don't even know if it's actually cheese, but it's so good.
4: Ooh, I got one better than all of y'all. You ready? Live Nation. I get free concerts.
2: Nah.
0: Nah.
4: I don't need that.
0: Yeah, no, that's dumb. No offense.
4: You get front row.
0: No, I don't care about that.
4: Oh, God. You guys.
0: No.
4: I like live music, though.
2: You do.
4: I love live music.
0: You would take that over everything.
4: Yeah, live music, 1,000%. Seeing Kanye, Olivia Dean.
0: That's crazy.
4: It's not crazy at all.
0: No.
4: I would love that. I think I would love

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2: Nikki, you're pretty positive that he's flying to Atlanta, not to California, right?
3: I mean, I don't know what else to think. I know what I saw. I know what I saw. I saw what I know. And yeah. I know it always says your end destination. It doesn't tell you a layover. It says Atlanta.
2: Well,
3: it says California.
2: Yeah. Let me, if you don't mind, you want me to just explain this real quick and then we can call him?
3: Yeah.
2: Okay. Stop me if I'm wrong, but you and Brett live with each other. He's your boyfriend. His family lives in California, right?
3: Yes.
2: He had a trip planned, or at least he told you he was going to visit them. You Correct. Saw a notification on his phone about the flight that... And he hasn't left yet, right? This is in a couple of weeks, or what? Did he already leave?
3: No, he didn't leave yet.
2: Okay. So you saw this email and you noticed that it said it was going to Atlanta.
3: Mm-hmm.
2: You brought that up to him. He said it's a connection. Now, it could be, but what has led you to us, the reason why you reached out, and one more time, you can stop me if I'm wrong, I don't want to put words in your mouth. You believe if he is going to Atlanta, there's only one reason, and that would be to see his ex.
3: Oh, yeah.
2: Okay. Anything else that we need to know?
3: I don't know. I don't know. I'm, like, stressed out. I just don't know. I'm, like, yeah.
2: Here.
3: I don't know.

0: Listen, I'm here for you. I'm going to put you on hold. Let's give him a call. We don't have to wait any longer. Do you have all the information you need?
1: Mm-hmm.
0: And just because I didn't ask, but I have it here. If he does send it to his ex's name is Charlotte.
1: Okay.
0: We're hoping we hear Nick. We have called Brett.

0: Hi, is this Brett?
1: Yeah, who's this?
0: Hey, Brett, my name is Kayla. I'm actually calling from Beautiful Blossoms. We are a new flower store in St. Pete, and we're just trying to get our name out there. So if you had a moment for just a quick survey, I'd love to offer you a dozen long-stem red roses at no cost. 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Can you help us out? It'll be maybe 10 seconds of your time. Just need you to answer two survey questions.
1: Are you for real?
0: Yeah, we're just trying to get, we're a new flower store, trying to get our name out there, Brett. So if you could just answer two survey questions, we wrap things up and ship some free roses over to whomever you like. Can you help us out?
1: Hang on. You said you're a new flower store. Where are you located at?
0: We are in St. Pete, and we're just trying to get our name out there with your help.
1: Specifically where? Give me an address.
0: We are right off of Central Ave, so you probably won't miss us.
1: So if I were to Google your name right now, your name would come up.
0: 100%. 100%. And you can even, after we ship these flowers out, if you want to come, you know, by the store and grab some flowers for whomever you like, we could do that. Hook it up for you. So can you help us out?
1: What was the name of your business? What was the name of your business again?
0: Beautiful Blossoms in St. Pete.
1: All right.
0: Now, I do need to let you... I do need to let you know this call.
1: You need my credit card information.
0: I don't need any credit card information at all. I do need to let you know this call is being recorded for quality and training purposes. Are you okay with that?
1: I guess, yeah.
0: Perfect. Now, have you purchased flowers in the last 6 months?
1: Yes.
0: Do you plan on purchasing flowers in the next 6 months?
1: Yeah.
0: Thank you so much, Brett. Now, I do need a first and last name of who you want to send these roses to. So, what woman do you want to... You want to make a woman's day? Who do you want to send these to?
1: Okay. So you're going to send these roses to me. Not to me. But
0: not
1: to
0: you.
1: Who I give this information.
0: Yeah, right when you give me the first and last name, and we'll go from there.
1: Okay. You're not going to charge me for these?
0: Not at all. I'm not even asking you for credit card information. But I do need a first and last name of who you want to send these to.
1: Her name is Charlotte.
0: Okay, Charlotte. And what do you want to say on the note that we're going to attach to these flowers when we send them to Charlotte?
1: We'll talk more soon.
0: Okay, we'll talk more soon. Now I'm going to transfer you over to shipping and handling, and they're going to gather the rest of your information. Again, Brett, thank you so much for helping us out.
1: Yeah, sure. Thank you.
2: Hi, is this Brett?
1: Yeah, who's this?
2: Hi, this is Joe. Brett, I'm going to get your information real quick, and then we'll send these flowers out. Just a confirmation on the name. That's a Charlotte.
1: Yeah, that's correct.
2: Okay, beautiful. And just so you know, we don't send flowers to Atlanta.
1: I didn't tell you where to send them.
2: No, I know, but Nikki told us where Charlotte lives, so... Brett, you're live on the Joe Show right now, and Nikki has been listening into this whole conversation. And I guess we're all kind of wondering, why not her?
1: Wait, Nikki, what are you talking about?
3: And do you want to tell me what the f*** is going on? I'm going to visit my family in California.
1: Nikki?
3: My mom needs me. And now you're going to see your trashy ass ex? What the f***?
1: What the f***? Did you set me up?
3: Hold on. No. You have no time to lie. You're already caught. You're already f***ing caught in a lie, so don't...
1: Back up.
3: No.
1: What are you talking about? I'm caught. What are you talking about?
3: What am I talking about? You just admitted on the f***ing radio. Like, you just...
1: I didn't admit anything. I don't even know what you're talking about. I didn't admit anything.
3: Oh, I love it. Let's just play dumb. Oh, I don't know what you're talking about. Well, I know who Charlotte is.
1: Oh, my God, you're a psycho.
3: Atlanta,
1: you listen to your f*** right now.
3: You sleep next to me in the same bed, but you're about to go f*** your ex? What's wrong with you?
1: Oh, get the f*** out of here. You don't know what the f*** you're talking about.
3: No, you get the f*** out of here.
1: Actually,
3: what you're going to do to me? I gave you every benefit of the doubt when all your friends said you were a piece of s***. I was like, no, he's awesome. He's amazing. 2 years of my life, and you're going to... How long have you been talking to her again?
1: It really doesn't matter. Okay, we're done anyways.
3: Wow, you are a class act.

0: 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What is your alarm? 800-409-9393. As my alarm was going off this morning, and I mean, I kept hitting snooze. I actually had a really strange dream. I had a dream that we were doing another overnight, like, dream stream.
1: You did?
0: Yeah, with Busch Gardens. But it was like, it didn't make sense. It was like about like breakfast foods or something. Like, the dream didn't make sense, but every time my alarm would go off, it would interrupt the dream. And then in my head, I'm like, I got to go back to bed because we got to finish the stream. Like, none of it made sense. You were all there. Mark was there. I feel like this is, what's it called? Wizard of Oz.
1: And you were there? And you were there?
0: But you were a lion. I don't know. What is your alarm? This is what my alarm is.
1: Okay, let's see.
0: Let's see right
1: here. Mine's
0: really
1: aggressive.
0: This is my alarm.
1: That's mine too. Get up, Ashley! Get up! That's what mine is.
2: Mine's a little bit more calm. Here, see if I can play it. Play. Where do I play it?
1: Katie.
0: How do you wake up?
1: Yeah.
3: Yeah, it sounds like the joy of painting.
1: I'd be like, oh, I'm at a spa.
2: I love it.
1: Novel.
2: Because I don't like being scared awake, which is actually kind of funny because I like being scared awake.
0: What? Good one.
1: Yeah. We have the same one.
0: Oh, that's yours?
1: Yeah. I have to wake up to that. Or else I'll, like with Katie's, I would just sleep right through it.
0: I have an early, it's 30 minutes before my actual alarm goes off, but I have one just in case we have to wake up extra early for things.
1: Yeah.
0: And it's this.
1: Oh, that would annoy me.
2: Oh, hey.
0: Because I got to have something that's different than my normal one.
1: Oh, okay.
0: Because in my head, if I hear that, the alarm one, I know I got two more snoozes in me.
1: Mm-hmm.
0: But if I hear that one, I know no snooze today.
1: Get your ass up.
0: Mm-hmm. Yep. 800-409-9393. Audrey dropped. Hey, Jed, as we get more people on, come on in. Jed, come on in.
1: Open our door.
0: And then Audrey, call back in, and everyone else call in. Our phones just dropped for some reason, but that's all right. We'll kill time by seeing. What's yours?
3: Mine is Return of the Mac.
0: Yeah?
3: I wake up here. I'll show you.
0: Told you it wouldn't be.
3: Yeah. Come on, let's get this day started. Joe Show.
1: I'm calling BS on that.
3: Why?
0: That's the only alarm you have?
3: Well, I have three. I have three.
1: Let's hear them.
0: Go ahead. What's the other one?
3: What's the other one?
1: That's the same one.
3: That's the same one.
2: Are they all the same song?
3: Well, I think the last one is different. This is the 450. This is you need to get the hell out the door.
0: Told you he wouldn't be honest.
1: Oh, Jed.
0: Jed's alarm went off in the studio when we were all...
3: that's the 7 o'clock alarm.
0: And what is that one?
3: That's the same thing. Oh, no, it's... Adore You by Harry Styles.
0: Yeah.
3: Yeah.
0: Keep playing it.
1: Yeah, let it ride.
3: Yeah, it's the kids' bop version.
1: Why? Because
3: do you remember the bit that we did a few years ago for April Fools where we played all of the FLZ songs as the Kidz Bop version?
1: Yes.
3: I had to purchase all of these songs from Kidz Bop and then load them into the system.
0: No, you didn't.
3: Yes, I did.
0: You had to purchase them.
3: Yes, I did.
0: With your own money.
3: Yes. Swear to God.
0: Well, why would you do that?
1: And then how did it get on your phone?
3: Because I bought it through Apple.
1: And then why did you set
0: it
1: as an alarm?
0: No, you didn't.
3: Yes, I did.
0: No way you did that.
3: Yes, I did.
0: No.
3: Yes.
2: I don't think legally we can do that.
0: No. Well, don't get into that.
1: I'm just saying.
0: don't do that. I play a lot of YouTube. I don't believe that to be true because we have it in our system. From the place that we get it, so that wouldn't make any sense that you would have to purchase it and load it.
3: No, we know. I'm well. Yeah, maybe it's not fair conversation.
2: I just love that. That's the song choice.
1: Me too, because that's a good song.
0: We have Vault. How would he have had to buy it if we have another one?
2: Yep, I remember this.
0: Okay, we have this one.
4: Our first goodbye. Had to love and lose 100 million times.
0: So if he had there's another reason why he had, there's something going on with that.
2: Do you think it's his and Regina's song?
1: It could be.
0: Listen, they call each other poop.
1: Oh, you guys have a Billy String song?
0: Hold on. Get back in here. I love Jed. When people call in, and that's the whole entire point of the show, and we take more calls than anyone else. I mean, truthfully, like, us and two other shows are the only shows that are actually live in Tampa. But something's going on with that.
3: What?
0: Why is that an alarm? And I don't want to say Jez's going to be pissed.
1: Wait, so what are you doing at 7 a.m.?
3: I make sure that I'm back here in the studio.
0: Because he's loading podcasts. Yeah,
1: okay.
3: So that's why I have it.
0: Why is that one the one that you picked?
3: It was, I don't know. You act like I was just...
0: Do you listen to Kids Bop?
3: No, I do not.
0: Do you, though?
3: No, I listen if you to do, now, that's what's music. 20, no, I'm just kidding.
0: Dude, now was awesome. Yeah. Now was awesome.
1: They need to bring those CDs back.
3: But I will have Kids Bop.
1: Flip,
5: get your butt in here. You've been summoned.
1: Is that Aaron Jacobson?
0: Aaron, come in here.
3: We know the only reason Aaron's out there.
0: Oh, free food?
5: Yeah, free coffee.
1: Oh. Aaron!
0: We just asked him. Coffee of course he wasn't honest about it.
3: What? The alarm?
6: Yeah.
3: What about it?
6: You tell us what about it.
3: Oh, I don't know. What's the big deal?
0: Flip was in here when it happened.
3: Yeah. Oh, the 7 a.m. alarm? That's not an alarm to wake up.
0: Hey, play it for Aaron. Play it for Aaron. You have 30 seconds. Play for Aaron.
3: This is one of my alarms.
0: This is his alarm. Tell me what you think about this.
3: This is not the alarm to wake up. This is just the one to get back into the studio.
0: But listen to the song.
3: Before we start commercial free.
0: It's Kids Bop.
2: Harry Styles Kids Bop.
3: Yeah, that's are you shocked with anything?
6: You had to actually pay for that song, download it, and upload it on your computer to then put it on.
3: No.
0: Well, that's a lot.
3: No. You can just buy it off. You just buy it off of Apple or whatever, and then it goes right to your phone.
0: Wait a second. Hold on. Your whole I had to buy the songs for the radio. That does not make sense.
3: Yes, it does.
0: No, it doesn't.
3: Why?
0: Because I thought that I thought you have to buy the actual alarm.
3: No, you can use the music.
1: I have
3: that
1: not
3: you
1: purchased a ring back or whatever in forever.
3: You don't
1: so
3: have
1: don't
3: to
1: know.
3: Purchase the actual thing. You can use your
0: Please
3: Apple
0: enjoy
3: music.
0: The music while your party is
3: Yeah,
0: awesome.
3: If you just go to songs, because you can go and pick a song, and if you go to your library on Apple, it's all the music that I've purchased over the years. It's
0: I'm
3: right
0: seeing
3: there.
0: Some really good albums. I'm seeing a lot of good stuff.
3: This is Why what is I'm going to make it. This is what I'm going to make it now.
6: Our graduation there.
0: Yeah.
3: Yeah. Sorry.
6: Good morning.
0: Yeah. Hey. My problem with doing an actual song, though, with an alarm is it makes me hate the song after a month. Because I equate it to having to wake up early.
1: I had to use a song that I hate to wake up, it would be Happy For Real, though.
3: Oh, God. That is
2: I
3: the worst.
2: Don't understand why. That song is so cute, though.
1: Worst song ever.
3: It is.
1: It's not.
3: And it just makes me think of Pharrell and the Smokey
1: Bear. I would throw my phone and get
3: hat.
1: Out of bed for that. I'm like, oh, God, turn it off. Yeah, that would get me out of bed for sure. Harry Styles, Adore You, Kids Bop, I would still sleep for sure.
3: That's not my alarm to wake up, though. I remember doing this. It's kind of fun.
1: Is it?
0: See, now he's slowly starting to admit that he likes Kids Bop.
3: These are songs that we played on FLZ that are not Kids Bop,
1: but they're kids singing.
3: It's still good.
1: Weird.

0: interesting.
1: Yes?
2: I don't want to bother her right now because we are running short on time. But we're going to need an update. We're going to be spending some quality time with Radina.
0: Yeah, we are.
2: Jed's girlfriend. And she's honest with things. I think we have to... Don't prepare her for this.
1: I'm not going to.
2: Because the first question I'm going to ask her is...
1: Although, here's the thing. She listens to the podcast, so she's going to know everything.
2: All right, well, Radina, I'm requesting you're just honest with this when I ask you. Has Jed ever put on Kids Bop when you guys are in the car just driving around?
1: No. She hates the music I play when we are in the car together.
2: Ayo, my man.
3: Ayo, my man, you know, listening to the Kids Bop version of the song...
2: Oh, the kids! Like, what did you say?
3: Yeah, I went to Leonidas School a couple weeks back, and they had the Kid Bop version of "Blinded by the Lights" from The Weeknd, and it was stuck in my head listening to the kids like.

0: No, they harmonize well. They harmonize well.
1: How many listeners would we lose all three of them if we played a Kids Bop song?
2: No, we're gonna. I'm gonna holler at Tommy. We're gonna try to get that on the rotation. You know. Hey, but my alarm is Slipknot Pulse of the Maggots. That thing wakes me up. It's been waking me up for like 7-8 years. The intro.
0: Yeah.
2: The intro.
0: Uh-oh. What is it? We're taking our headphones off, Jules. You have turned around.
2: Pulse of the Maggots. No. Pulse of the Maggots. It's
3: pulse?
2: Just like the pulse, your heartbeat pulse.
3: Yeah.
2: Pulse of the Maggots. That's my alarm. Right there.
4: This is the year. Sounds like Silent Hill to me.
0: Yeah.
2: When all hope fails you. Wait for it. Every day. Wait for it. Wait for it.
1: You have all of this playing?
2: Because I don't wake up during this part. I'm like, okay, it's time to wake up. And then I'm like, okay.
1: If I'm Naomi, then, I would be so mad at you.
2: Oh, see, there you go. She loves Slipknot. There you go. Yeah, she loves Slipknot, so she loves it.
1: Makes me want to, like, kick a... Actually, never mind.
4: Yeah.
2: There you go. That wakes me up every day.
1: I was going to say kick a cat, but obviously we would not do that. That's a horrible thing to do. No. We do not do that. That's bad.
2: Wow, we do not do that.
1: But everyone who listens to that type of music does have a little bit of a...
4: That's why I can't be nobody mama.
1: All right, how about this one? Because this gets less complaints. That makes me want to kick a baby.
4: How about
2: that? Oh, wow.
1: Fun fact, no one will complain if I say that makes me want to kick a baby. But the moment I equate it to an animal, that's when all death happens to the show.
2: Yeah,
1: and obviously that was joking, and I would never do that. And if you even think about doing that, you're a sick
4: don't
1: man.
4: Don't kick babies.
1: Maybe not sick as listening to Kids Bop, but sick. All right. We'll talk to you later.
2: Kids Bop is fine. Bye.
1: I mean, you would think we would lose... at least two of the three listeners if we played Kids Bop.
4: Maybe people like it like Chad.
0: Also, it's like super, super, super filtered. Like the levitating version, I think we have it.
4: Yes.
0: It's like...
4: You think, you know we got it.
0: Yeah. Well, it was so bad they took the baby out of it completely.
1: All right. I want to run a test then. Because we are getting people like, you know, typical. A lot of people were calling it. I'm going to press play on a Kids Bop song. I'm going to stop it the moment we get a call from someone that says, do not play this.
4: There we go.
1: Okay. And I want to see, let's take a bet right now. The song is 2 minutes and 58 seconds. When do we think that we'll get a call?
4: 30 seconds into it.
0: I'm going to say 40 seconds in because we do have a delay.
4: 1 minute.
5: Flip.
4: I'm going
5: to go under 20.
1: Under 20?
4: 1 minute.
1: 1 minute?
4: 60 seconds.
1: Going minute 40. And away we go.

0: What's up? They want my kiss box.
1: You like it?
0: Well, I listened to it for the girls and kids, and then at some point they were just like, it's not cool anymore.
1: Well, he's not saying to not play it. We're going to continue to play it.
2: Keep it going.

0: Let me get her. Hey, Tammy.
1: Hey, good morning.
0: Keep going?
1: Sure. I don't even know what's going on.
0: Whoa,

0: Hold on. I got Kara on. Let's see. Kara, go ahead.
1: Turn it off.
2: All right.
3: I won.
0: Hold on. How long was that song? We're at 157. That was 258. That was 60 seconds of music.
3: Thank you.
0: What did you guess?
1: I'm in my work truck and the audio is real crunchy, so it just sounds so awful.
0: Now, if it was not crunchy, would you want more of it?
1: God, no.
0: Okay.
3: Thank you.
1: Either way.
0: I just wanted to check.
4: Hater.
0: I just wanted to check.
1: Bye.
3: Bye.
0: Kara, love you.
3: Bye.
0: Did you hate it?
5: Make it stop.
0: All right, good. I like that. Heather, did you hate it?
6: I hated it. I couldn't get my phone out fast enough for one of you guys to win.
0: I can't believe that Ashley won with 60 yes! seconds. Hey, did you hate it?
5: I mean, they sound like chipmunks.
0: They do. They certainly do.
5: It's not bad. I don't mind Kids Bop sometimes, but that one was terrible.
3: That's Jed's favorite. Hey.
0: They have a lot of, let's see.
4: I don't yuck your yum.
0: That's your yum?
3: Yeah.
5: I mean,
3: no. Yeah.
0: Oh, you might want to rephrase that. File on that, buddy. Oh, remember this song? This was a good song.

0: Remember this song?
1: Oh, I know. I'm. Oh, yeah. This is super sensitive.
0: This reminds me of the when we got to FLC.
2: How do I not know the song?
0: Yes, I'm a loser.
2: We've never played this.
1: Yes, we did.
0: I'm just thinking of it.
3: Well, I'm still gonna listen to it because I love you guys.
0: You don't even have your headphones on. How do you know?
2: Well, I'm playing it so you can hear it.
0: You don't remember this from Benny?

0: Joe. Flip doesn't either.
1: Really? You remember this song, right?
2: No, it's not even ringing a bell.
0: Right.
2: The sound is so high pitched, though.
3: No, but
2: play the normal version.
3: This is the normal version.
0: Right.
2: Oh, no, I don't know that song.
1: I thought Benny was going to be the biggest artist
0: when
1: ever after this.
0: On the radio, when?
1: 2020. Like 2020.

0: Yes, you have.
1: No. Never.
2: No.
1: You and Jen, I don't know where y'all are at.
0: They say women remember everything, Joe.
1: No, we don't recall this.
3: Crying.
4: I think I'm slowly sinking, bubbles in my eyes.
1: You guys, do you realize you guys are the only two people that know this song?
5: Literally.
0: Hey, text it. Let's do a litmus test. 97720, thumb up or thumb down if you've never heard it.
1: So fire that no one's ever heard it but you and Jen. Was it in a video game?
0: No, it was not.
3: Maybe.
0: Our boss, Tommy, will probably text me and be like,
3: Tommy totally remembers this song. I know for a fact
0: Tommy has the analytics

0: Drinking, I'm just a thing.
1: I don't recall.
0: Hey, Lauren remembers it. Lauren, remember it.
2: I've been lonely.
0: Ooh. Ah, yeah. Remember this, Lauren? This is like TikTok days.
1: Yeah, Lauren, do you remember this or no?
3: Yes, this is like classic TikTok lore. You had to be on TikTok.
1: Joe is not on TikTok.
0: TikTok pandemic days.
1: Joe's not on TikTok.
3: Charlie D'Amelio dancing. Yes, this was like
0: 100% Charlie D'Amelio. Of course.
1: No.
0: Yes.
1: Wow.
3: Yes.
1: I've never heard 100%.
0: And by the way, Lauren and I aren't alone, and Jed's not either. Check this out. Scarlett, you love it.
4: Good morning. Yes, I remember this song. I'm right there with Lauren. This is like prime time TikTok age.
0: Dude, the song was fire.
1: I don't
0: People don't talk
1: that.
0: About
4: it.
0: That
4: actually
0: song
4: is. Now. Hearing it 6 years later, it's pretty good.
0: I had the biggest crush on Benny too because of that song.
1: Who the hell is Benny?
0: She was the artist. And I always thought she was cute because of that song. Oh, yeah. I would
1: something new every day.
0: I would fantasize. She had a song with what? We were going to do a show with... Oh, yeah. Remember we were going to do that show for like a week?
5: We were going to do that show with...
0: and then Charlie Puth couldn't sell a ticket?
5: With her, Charlie Puth, and...
0: remember that?
1: I don't remember that.
0: It was going to be a Janus.
1: Yeah, I remember that. But I don't remember that.
0: And Charlie Puth's like, I'm going to sell a billion tickets, and he sold seven?
1: Yeah.
6: Remember that?
1: I do recall that, but I don't remember the song. Yeah, no.
0: Yeah, and I was not excited about Charlie Puth, but I was losing my mind over Benny. I thought I was going to meet her, and she was going to have a crush on me. And then we'd make it when we'd like,
1: yeah, uh-huh,
0: make memories
5: and friends. Yes,
0: yes. Benny, what does she look like now? Yeah, she's so cute with her hair. Yep,
1: never
0: she's from
1: heard
0: New
1: of
0: Zealand.
1: It.
0: Google it. I did just now. 26. That's her age. Now I'm just
1: maybe
0: reading things
1: Kate,
0: I'm seeing on the computer
1: slept
0: screen.
1: A couple months away, then. Maybe
0: Josh, you remember this?
7: Yes, I do. I'm a first time caller, by the way.
0: Hello. Hold on, let me see something real quick. You guys don't know a song, by the way, that has 339 million views on YouTube. Hey, Josh, last question for you. Is 339 million a large number?
7: I would say so, yeah.
0: I would say too. Josh, you're the man. Thank you. Yes, and it was with Gus Depperton. That is the guy's name. Gus Depperton.
5: Sounds like a great attorney.
1: Gus. Yes. Yeah, oh, Gus.
0: Yes.
5: Gus Bus.
0: Gus was not on that lineup. If Gus was,
5: it sold out.
1: Then I would know.
0: I think this show would have happened. All right, Katie, what's coming up with the news?
1: I can't believe I didn't know that song.
8: All right, so let's talk about parking on St. Pete Beach and when those prices are going to go up.
1: Oh, Lord.
8: Nostalgic sitcom actor sadly passed away. And Ray addressing the rumors about dating Michael B. Jordan. As we're getting ready for the Sinner's House at Universal.
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1: The Joe Show has all the news and info you need. 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
2: So it's going to start December 1st. December 1st is when Pinellas County will increase the price of parking at Fort DeSoto, Fred Howard, and Sand Key Parks, charging $3.50 an hour with a $12 cap. And this is at all three beach parks. Previously, it was $6 flat. Boat ramp rates are set to double to 12. And then beginning Thursday, the cost is going to go up for like annual beach parking, 6-month passes, and the annual boat ramp passes.
3: Yuck.
2: It's all going up, up, up. Mm-hmm. So Dennis Haskins, the actor best known for playing Principal Belding on Saved by the Bell, has died. This is more on the story.
4: His agent made the confirmation with ABC News. His cause of death has not been released. Haskins first played Belding on Good Morning, Miss Bliss before the show became Saved by the Bell. He went on to play the character for more than a decade. Haskins was 75 years old.
5: Another show that you can add to the list of ones I've never seen.
6: My best friend, Beneva, used to watch it every morning before school.
2: Really?
6: Yeah, before high school. When I wake up in the morning.
3: Yeah, him and Screech are in heaven together now.
6: Screech is dead?
2: Yeah.
3: Where have you been?
6: No way!
3: Yes.
6: He passed away like
3: Dustin Diamond died a while ago.
6: Yeah. He was in a...
3: No, he was not. He was not in an adult film. No.
5: Dustin Diamond?
3: Yeah.
5: I mean,
6: I thought he was. Yeah. When did he die?
5: No, Dustin in Diamond 2021. Totally wasn't born.
3: No, he
6: yeah,
3: was
6: he
3: not.
6: Was.
3: I don't think he was.
5: Yeah, how much you guys want to bet on it?
2: Might have had a feature film.
6: Yeah.
3: Do you think he
5: kind of like Maitland Ward?
6: I'm pretty sure it was.
3: Oh, that's she was Boy Meets World, but
6: yeah, look it up. Get in your search history.
5: She's a corn star now too.
3: Yeah, oh yeah, my search history has a bunch of Dustin Diamond lore in it. I'm sure.
2: And at the MTV VMAs on Sunday, Ray was asked about Michael B. Jordan. We've been talking about these rumors for a hot minute. So first they were talking about Ray's upcoming project with Michael B. Jordan and then asked about the dating rumors.
7: What is the project you're working on?
8: I'm technically not allowed to talk about it because I might get...
7: Everyone thinks you're dating.
8: No, we're just friends who like roller coasters. Yes.
7: That's normal. That's what normal friends do.
8: Yes, exactly.
7: Oh my gosh.
6: Oh, I love that. They're just friends who love roller coasters. So am I. That's why I'm going to Halloween Horror Nights with my friends.
2: They would be such a hot couple, though, honestly. I would like her to reconsider. And you can get all Joe Show news and content on our free iHeartRadio app, YouTube, Instagram, Twitch, and TikTok. Just search The Joe Show. 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
5: While you were reporting that, I saw another news story come across, and it is about the, you guys know about the 77-year-old guy who's getting executed today?
6: No.
2: I did see that headline.
5: Yes. He, in 1995, it was a really gruesome thing that he did, like bad. I'm not even going to explain what he did, but he's on death row. And this, did you know that this year there's been 70? It's the busiest year for executions ever.
3: Is that just in Florida or nationwide?
5: No, nationwide. And do you know that they invite people to watch it?
6: Yes.
5: Would you go to that?
6: Yes.
5: No.
3: Yes.
6: No. I would.
5: No, I don't want to see people die.
3: Well, it depends on the like how they do it.
6: Yeah.
3: Because you can do it by firing squad, electric chair. Yeah.
5: It looks as though he's doing lethal injection.
3: Okay.
2: I feel like that's the most common one.
6: If it was someone who...
5: I don't think that they do firing squad anymore.
6: Someone who murdered your family member, you would not want to see their life just like take their last breath.
5: Ashley, they open it up to the public. I'm talking about being like...
6: Hell yeah, I go.
5: And he did horrible things. I don't want to see it.
6: I would.
5: Now, I do think, though, that they should change death row. I'm a big believer in it. Nah, actually, I go back and forth because what about the people who didn't do it and then they died?
6: Right.
5: But most people,
6: if you did it, you did it.
5: I think with what he did, especially, should happen to him. That should be his execution.
6: Okay.
5: And you can Google what this guy did, and just because I mean it's like horror film type of stuff that he did. You know what he did?
6: Mm-hmm.
5: Yeah.
2: I still wouldn't want to watch an execution.
3: I would love it.
6: I would.
5: Not my thing. No, thank you.
6: But you watch UFC.
2: It's true.
5: Real quick. You think that that even, that's not even remote.
3: Yeah, but sanctioned combat, Ashley, is not the same as watching somebody die.
6: Yeah, you're just...
5: Although, did that guy die this weekend?
3: No, nobody's dead.
5: Oh, he didn't die? Okay, good.
6: I saw
5: one of those fights, he looked like he died.
3: Oh, he looked flatlined.
5: You know what I'm talking about?
6: I do. Yeah, that guy looked like he died.
5: Ariana Grande.

0: There's something we're doing today, and I can't wait to talk about it, but I don't think we're allowed to talk about it until February.
1: Oh, damn.
2: No.
1: February?
0: Yeah. Oh,
1: this might be the longest secret you've ever held.
2: I know.
0: You know what? And I literally told myself all night last night, do not even reference it.
1: Yeah, don't.
0: 800-409-9393. Let's just say I'm doing something tonight that I'm not allowed to talk about. Mm-hmm. Actually, not let's just say in a hypothetical, that is what's happening. Doing something tonight that I cannot talk about until what I believe to be February. And it is September 29th.
1: Oh my God.
0: So what I want to know is will I blow this surprise?
1: Oh God.
2: I hope not.
0: Because I think I get in trouble if anything is like brought up.
1: Yeah, do you have to sign something?
0: I would assume if it's something that
1: yeah.
0: you can't talk about, I would assume.
1: NDA?
0: I think.
1: This is crazy. All people, too. Of all people.
2: The worst secret keeper?
1: Yeah, the worst secret keeper. That's like 5 months.
0: 804. Nah, we shouldn't even do this topic.
1: What?
2: Because he's going to blow it while we're doing the
0: what
2: topic.
0: What do you think?
1: Give me a hint. Give me some context of what we're going to talk about.
0: Well, I was going to say, how long until I blow the surprise?
1: Oh,
3: don't
1: yes.
3: blow it, Joe.
1: No, I don't think you'll blow it if we do this. You better not.
2: What?
1: Don't blow it.
2: Ashley, I'm hoping
1: we'll
2: he's not going to
1: sure
2: blow it.
1: Make sure that you don't spill the beans.
3: Yeah.
1: This is the accountability
3: I'm gonna
1: side.
3: I'm going to make sure Jed comes over there, turns off all the mics.
0: If anyone guesses it, I'm dumping out of this. Vic. Okay.
1: No!
0: Don't even try to guess what I'm doing, because I cannot say it. I don't want to get in trouble.
4: What's the good news?
1: All right, guys, he's going on 90 Day Fiance.
2: Yeah.
1: Oh God.
0: Vic, okay. Realistically, how long until I blow the surprise?
4: I think you can maybe a week.
1: Wow.
2: Well, that's not good.
1: That's not
2: Nick.
1: Good at all.
2: This thing's got to stay sealed until February.
0: I mean, listen, this is just a prime example. I got word that the cruise was being taken to someone else, and when I got word of that, I went to Nikki, and Nikki was like, "Well, we have a bunch of people that still want to do vacations and stuff, and we already have more people reaching out about the cruise next year."
1: Right.
0: She's like, "We're going to move it to the Keys then, since they want to move it to another show." People, not the cruise. The cruise line's amazing to us, but someone else wants to move it to another show. I mean, they've already gone into. I've heard that they've gone into meetings about it. So. Nikki's like, yeah, we'll do it somewhere else. And she said the place, and I went on the air the next day and said we're doing the trip to the Keys.
1: But was it supposed to be a secret?
0: She said don't mention it until we start. No. We haven't even talked to the people that we're going to do it with.
1: Right, I didn't know that.
0: They don't even know. Yeah, they don't even know yet. But I was so excited about it, I had to say something. Tammy, why do you think I'm already giving it up?
5: Oh, because he said something. So you're on your way to giving it away already.
0: That's fair.
1: Yeah, dump out of this. I'm getting nervous.
5: Somebody will know by this afternoon. Does Alyssa know already?
0: Of course.
1: Yeah.
0: She had to know. She had to help me with something for it. Mm. They specifically said can't talk about it on your show or social media.
5: Well, you're doing that right now.
0: But I'm not saying that.
1: Yeah, there's no details.
3: Yeah, no details.
0: That's like one of those things where you do with your siblings where you go, I'm not touching you, I'm not touching you, I'm not touching you. I'm getting real close, but I'm not touching.
5: I don't think you're going to
0: tell you so bad, Tammy. I'll call you off the air. No, I'm not going to do it. No, I'm not going to do it. No, I'm not going to do it. No, I'm not going to do it. No, I'm not going to do it.
2: No, sir.
0: This is literally going
5: to
0: be the
5: I don't have anybody to tell anymore.
3: That's what they always say. Ain't going to nobody tell. You got people to tell.
0: Oh, I want to tell everyone. All right, can I say?
1: No.
3: Just wait till February.
0: Tammy, we love you.
3: It'll fly by. It will fly by.
0: That's so long.
2: So?
0: Think about everything that happens before February.
3: A lot.
2: Yeah.
3: So you have a lot to look forward to. So we will talk about it. Halloween, Thanksgiving, Christmas, wedding,
1: your fiance, well, your soon-to-be wife's birthday, Valentine's Day, Super
6: New Year's,
1: Bowl.
2: My birthday,
6: Gasparilla.
1: Yeah, we'll talk about all those things.
0: Eric, you say I get a month tops.
7: Yeah, bro, you're not helping yourself doing this topic right now,
1: right?
7: At all.
0: I literally told myself too I would not do this topic.
1: And look at us now. Look at us now.
6: Look at us go.
0: Can I give a hint?
2: No.
0: No hint.
7: Terrible. A month. 8 months.
2: I don't want to play with fire. I'm not going to say it. No, I'm not saying anything because I don't want to blow the cover.
7: Love you, guys.
2: Love you, Derek.
0: Love you.
1: This will be good. You need to learn how to keep secrets.
0: It's not my thing, though.
1: It needs to be.
0: I have an issue where I just, if the moment it's in my head, I have to get out of my head.
1: No, keep it. It's at ADHD.
6: Were you a Christmas present peeker? That's what I was trying to say.
0: Okay. That's the one secret I like.
6: All right. All right.
0: But when I get people Christmas gifts, they normally get them before Christmas.
6: Do you want to open your present now? Do you want to open it now? Do you want to open it early?
0: I thought you were about to say I have a present.
1: Don't do it.
2: This reminds me of that Will I Am and Britney song. I want to scream and shout and let it all out, but he can't. He's fighting it back so hard right now.
1: Don't do it.
2: Like Dave Chappelle, give me some more of those episodes.
1: Don't do it.
2: Don't do it. Hey, text it 97720 if you think you know what it is. That way it doesn't get on the air.
0: I think that this is something that no one would be able to guess what it is.
2: Okay.
0: You think someone would guess what it is?
2: I don't know. We have some crazy listeners.
0: Well, hold on. That's a
1: Jesus.
0: What the hell?

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Halloween Horror Nights is what we're going to that night. 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
2: Aries, don't let a minor setback slow you down today. 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

0: 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When was a random moment that made you realize you got to go back into the gym? Go ahead.
1: So on Friday, well, yeah, it was Friday morning when we were at Busch Gardens for Hollow Scream. We were doing the Scream stream. And they had chased us through Stranglewood Estate many times. Yep. But it wasn't until the last one when it was like all the scare actors.
2: Yeah.
1: It was like a legit horde. And they chased us out of the house. Poor Jed behind me at one point, because they all came after us. It got cued with one of them going, run. And then we just lose our minds.
2: Yeah, I remember
1: and
2: that.
1: We are just tearing butt through the house. And I'm, Jed, I was trying to run.
3: Man,
1: I threw you to the wolves hardcore. He's like, go, go. I'm like, I'm trying. I'm so out of shape. And that was the moment that I was like, Kate,
0: I don't
1: girl.
0: Know if they want me to say who. Sorry. But poor one of the people in there, someone fell.
1: No way.
0: Yeah, during that last moment. Yeah. No, it's not funny. She got hurt.
1: Oh, no.
0: I know. Well, that person got hurt. Yeah. Aww. But they were a great sport about it. And
1: good. Scaring the crap out of us.
0: Very scary. Here, I actually have a moment from it that encapsulates what Katie says. It's not that last moment, as I'm still putting together a highlight reel. Evidently, it is a little bit harder than what I thought. It's 15 hours of stuff that I got to edit right now. And each time I think I'm done, I find another moment that is hilarious. This is a moment where we were yelling at each other about a crawl space. Stranglewood Estate has a crawl space. And Wendy, the ghost, wanted us to play with her. And she wanted us to play inside of this crawl space. Now, no one wanted to go in.
1: No. Mm-hmm.
0: I knew I had to bite the bullet. And I did. And what you're going to hear is me go into the crawl space. You're going to hear me see Wendy. And it was the first time I actually came face to face with Wendy. And that led us all to sprint back to home base, which was the living room of Stranglewood Estate. And then you will hear Katie at the end give a comment on all the running.
4: Oh my God, I'm glad that y'all over there. I'm glad I can y'all get inside.
5: I'm trying to. Ready?
4: What did you say?
6: No!
4: Whoa.
5: Jack, come on, Jack. Come on, Jack. Oh my God, Jack.
6: I'm here. Okay. I'm on your six. No, we didn't.
5: Okay.
6: What are you doing?
5: You're going wrong, Sonny. Oh, are we going the right way? Yeah, there's Nikki.
6: Oh, God.
4: Oh, yo.
5: I'm not conditioned for this.
4: I'm not built for this.
5: I'm not conditioned for this.
1: And I was not conditioned for that.
0: You can watch the whole thing on YouTube right now. Go watch it.
2: It was a lot of running.
0: That is in part two. Part two, there are some moments where it is muted. I have talked to some people that they go to watch it and then it's like muted right away. And they're like, my sound doesn't work on the YouTube and they go away. Skip through. You will obviously, once you get to a point with sound, you'll hear it. Evidently, connection problems happen when we were inside of cement walls. But we're already planning part two and it is going to be a lot more messed up. And maybe we need to start going to the gym now.
1: I'm going to need it.
0: To get ready for it. Because there was a lot of sprinting involved.
2: Yes.
0: I'll tell you, I was talking to my barber Kyle about it. I know it's time for me to hit the gym when my underwear folds.
2: What?
0: When my tummy gets too big, my underwear that I wear folds on top of each other. So I have... My underwear is like a, it's like kind of a, it's this thick of a band.
2: Okay.
1: So and a couple inches.
0: when my tummy gets too big.
2: Oh.
0: Like my tummy will, you know, kind of go over it right there.
2: Mm-hmm.
0: But when I sit and it's too big,
2: yeah,
0: my tummy folds at a perfect point where my underwear will then fold. Okay.
2: And you're like, wait a minute.
0: And like, I'll try to be sexy and take off my pants if I'm trying to bake cookies with Alyssa. And then there's nothing sexy about my underwear being folded. And I hit that moment a couple mm-hmm. months ago. And I realized in that moment, like, I got to either, you know, pee or get off the pot because I'm getting married at the end of the year. So folding underwear is when I know I gotta.
2: For me, it's a specific pair of Abercrombie jeans that mm-hmm. I love, and I notice when the button it's getting too tight. I'm like, oh yeah. Ashley, you got to chill out. You got to chill out. These are your favorite jeans, and I can't really button them. I have to like bring them up really high. Yeah.
1: I get that when the button's just like struggling for its life.
2: Yeah, you're like, oh, I'm there, little friend.
3: Uh-huh. Mine was when my mom just tells me I'm getting too thick. You know when mom tells you that you're getting a little
2: too
3: much.
2: Your mom's so honest.
3: I know. And that's what I appreciate and love about my mom is if she knows that if I'm getting out of shape, she'll say, hey, like, are you still working out? Are you still going and playing golf? What's the deal? Why do you put up? Well, you look like a little bit heavier than you normally look. Or you look like a little bit more bloated. That's my key to get back, get into the routine.
0: Can I jump in real quick and say something? Because I'm tired of people saying things like that. Can we stop thinking that golf makes people skinny?
3: I agree with that.
0: It does not make people skinny. Like, that is not an activity.
3: Unless you're going to be walking the course, which 90% of the people don't, or 95% of the people don't, you're not getting really good exercise golfing.
0: Yeah, but don't eat a hot dog. Don't have any alcohol or beverages. Yeah. Like, there's so much that makes golf enjoyable that you cannot do if you want to lose weight.
3: This is true.
0: Keep going, sorry.
3: But yeah, no, that I know that was actually how I like kind of started a weight loss journey is because my mom told me I was getting too thick in the middle and she noticed that my pants weren't fitting me right. She's like, you're wearing your pants different. Like you're wearing them lower on your, you know, things so they can fit because it wouldn't go across my pooch.
1: She's like your accountability coach.
3: She is.
2: There you go.
3: Moms know best, man. Yeah. Moms are the perfect motivation to get you back.
2: Moms and grandmas.
1: Yep.
0: Well, speaking of moms, I guess it was a topic of conversation about my something that I'm not going to bring up at the bridal shower. And then Katie made a comment too, not saying anything bad, but said that I said that I'm going to start doing something every day until a certain point.
2: Oh, I don't know.
1: Wait, I don't remember.
0: Hold on.
2: Yeah. Oh.
0: Yeah, that made me feel good. You know, I finally had a talk with Alyssa last night. I go, too many people are too comfortable to tell me something is bad. And I can't change that thing right now.
2: You can't.
0: I really can't.
2: Yeah. Mm-hmm. You're doing an amazing job.
0: I'm stuck with it.
2: Not for life.
0: But for right now.
2: Yeah. I love that we were like, huh? I know. And I'm like, oh, yeah. Oh, yeah.
0: Yeah, that makes me feel good. I'm going to have a conversation about things I don't like about you guys at some point.
1: It was said with love.
2: It was. I think people who are honest with you, they love you.
0: No, I think I'm an easy target.
2: No. People who are honest with you, they love you.
0: Because I'm too self-deprecating, so people think they can deprecate myself.
2: Not at all.
0: Google it.
2: You look amazing, sweetie.
0: Let's play one more of my favorite moments. This was us yelling at each other.
2: Yeah, y'all was getting on my nerves.
0: This was us yelling at each other and deciding who should go in to the house. Here, I'll play you some good audio right now. This was who should go into the house. And not the
2: house
0: necessarily.
2: Or in that little
0: tunnel? Into the crawl space.
2: Yeah, the crawl space.
0: Have you guys watched that again?
2: No, I have not seen that one.
0: All right. Well, what I need you to do is go through those videos and give me some, because they gave me some clips that they like.
2: Okay.
0: I need you to give me some clips, but here.
2: The crawl space was probably the most annoying part, only because we were not supposed to split up, and you were trying to split up. It's like, bro, what happens with a black girl?
0: Well, the black girl always dies first.
2: Yeah, and I wasn't trying to die first.
0: Which is why we didn't put you in anything first.
2: You're right. Appreciate y'all.
0: I had your back.
2: Thank you.
0: Not the whole time,
2: nah.
0: But...
2: You didn't.
0: A lot of the time.
2: Because you left me when you went the crawl space.
0: Hold on. Let me pull it up. Also, Jed, it's taking me a while to pull it up because, once again, that thing is auto-posting. We really have to turn that off, please. Like, now. All right, here we go. This was the crawl space moment. It's still doing that thing.
7: Okay.
5: Okay, you went the wrong way.
8: I went the wrong way.
5: You running? Hey, good guy. Stop.
9: No. Sounds like my beat step, Tommy.
5: Wait. Okay. We should get in the order.
9: You are assume the position.
3: We'll get in the order.
9: Okay. I don't remember how to get out.
3: Don't we get out the exit? Don't we use the exit?
5: Yeah. This is the way we got to the
0: operation. All right, here we go. This is it.
5: Okay.
0: I skip past this word.
5: Are you going to go fast or are you going to skip?
9: Skip?
5: Yes. I mean, like... You running? Okay, you can do this.
9: Okay. All right.
5: What are we going to... Wait, so what's the plan?
9: I'm going to go in.
5: And then we stay here? Or we meet you on the other side?
9: I'll go in.
5: Let's meet you on the other side.
9: No, stay here. I'll go in.
3: Okay, you said you're going against everything you said. Yeah.
9: Then you guys have to go in with me.
5: No.
9: So I'll go in. I'll loop back around.
5: To go one.
9: So I'll go in. Just stay here.
5: No, because I want you to go by yourself.
9: Then you come back. You come up to.
3: Okay, then Katie, you and I are staying here.
5: Okay.
9: You guys just stay here. Just stand right here.
5: Oh my God, we're splitting up. We're already screwing up the plan.
9: Make sure that we get through. Wendy, or are we done? Can I move on?
5: That was my hair.
9: Okay. Okay, so you want us to come in.
5: Can we crawl?
9: I mean, what do you think? I mean, maybe you can.
0: It's a crawl space, and she asks if we should crawl.
9: Okay.
5: Are you going to go fast or are you going to skip?
9: Skip?
2: That's my favorite part.
5: I mean, like, I can do that. That's a gallop.
9: What if you get so scared you stop?
5: I'm not. I'm so sorry.
9: So why don't you stay here?
5: I'm not going to let you go by yourself.
3: Then you both have to go through quick.
5: Okay.
3: On the count.
5: I'm gonna fall, bro.
3: On the count.
9: I'll go.
5: Stay here.
9: But you guys need to stand here and watch to make sure that I'm through.
0: Can I be completely honest now, and then we'll move on?
2: What?
0: You know what I was trying to do there?
2: What were you trying to do?
0: I was trying to get you all in the corner, and I was going to run through. Because I didn't think anything was going to happen. I was going to run through and be like, and then I was going to hide and act like
2: you
0: I was
2: so
0: taken
2: evil. You're when so I went in evil, there. Bro.
10: What the heck?
2: How did you do
0: but,
2: that?
0: But you know what happened?
2: What?
0: Something actually happened. So I had to run out. I gotta get out of here.
2: You got
0: I gotta
2: got.
0: Go.
2: Gotta you go got
0: by.
2: Got.
0: Yeah.

0: What's coming up with the news?
1: So The Weeknd paused a concert to save a young fan. And what is the deal with that viral video of Charli XCX from the VMAs on Sunday? And it was like her face during a Taylor Swift acceptance speech. I will talk about it.
2: Did you see her and Madonna in the hotel room?
1: Yeah. With Julia Garner.
2: Madonna's all right.
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2: 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Tonight from 5 to 7, this is at the Trop, Lot 6. I did also see that Gate 1, you can actually go inside and they're going to have like entertainment and mascots. But Lot 6 at the Trop, you can just like drive through and grab your things.
3: Cool.
2: And then also Thursday from 5 to 7 at Midtown Tampa. So during his concert in Indonesia this week, The Weeknd paused his performance to confront an audience member for pushing a young fan against the barricade. The fan, identified as a cancer survivor who actually beat the illness in 2022, has also maintained a close connection with The Weeknd, regularly attending his shows. And this is the audio that you can hear The Weeknd kind of just like stop everything down and check on her.

0: lot of celebrities have been doing that, stopping their concert after that Travis Scott mess.
1: Yeah, 100%. Because, like, the security, they're only, you know, they have so much security.
2: True.
1: And finally, a viral meme of Charlie XCX from the MTV VMAs is being misattributed online. So the clip shows Charlie, I don't know, looking kind of like bored, and when she's applauding, she's just like slapping her knee. But it was actually edited to look like she was doing this during a Taylor Swift acceptance speech. This is E! News with more on the story.
3: It all started after a viral clip on X appeared to show Charlie looking unenthused as Taylor accepted the first ever Artist Director Honors September 27th. But while the 11-second video racked up nearly 5 million views, it was actually edited, pairing Charlie's reaction with Taylor's speech. In reality, the Von Dutch singer was solemnly listening as Nirvana's surviving members Dave Grohl, Chris Novoselic, and Pat Smear accepted their Video Vanguard Award. The edit tapped into a long-running fan theory that the two pop stars have beef.
0: So shady.
1: I know. Well, in Charlie XCX's defense, I feel like she kind of always has that look.
0: Yeah.
1: Where she's just like, she's just chilling.
0: RBF,
1: yeah. And then also just to like edit it during like the Nirvana thing. But then there were rumors on Taylor's last album that there was a song that was about Charlie XCX. So I don't know. Maybe there's beef, maybe there's not. But not during the VMAs. And you can get all Joe Show news and content on our free iHeartRadio app, YouTube, Instagram, Twitch, and TikTok. 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
2: Thank you, Katie. Happy Tuesday. Hey, a lot coming up. 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How about War of the Roses? 9:30 for that. 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

0: 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It is The Joe Show. And 800-409-9393. You've got multiple things talking about Korea, Jed. Why have you been thinking about Korea so much?
1: Oh, because I was on a call with one of my buddies who still lives over in Korea the other evening. He was getting ready for work and I was talking with him.
0: When he answered, did he say, hero?
1: No.
0: Why are you thinking about, so what did you guys start? You talked about how he's in the military?
1: So we talked about how he just got done with mandatory military service.
2: Is he Korean?
1: He is Korean.
2: Okay.
1: So he, at 18, you have the choice to, when you turn 18, to either keep your U.S. citizenship or your Korean citizenship. You can't be dual citizen in Korea. So he decided to keep his Korean citizenship because both of his parents are Korean and he didn't want to have to move back to the U.S. and find a home in the U.S.
2: Right.
1: So he had to do 2 years of mandatory military service. I think he did four because you have to do two before you're 30. So he started when he was 26. He just turned 30 and he just got done. And I'm like, dude, I could not imagine having to do mandatory military service here in America. I'm so glad that we don't have to do mandatory blank. Now we do have to do jury duty, which I think is mandatory if you get summoned.
2: Right.
1: But I'm just happy that we do not have to be forced to go to war. Because one of his friends actually did get called to go to the Middle East when he was South Korean military.
0: And how did that go?
1: I think he's fine, from what I know.
2: Yeah, I couldn't do that. Sorry.
1: Yeah.
2: I'm tapping out.
0: 800-409-9393. I got a question with all of this. If you could live anywhere that wasn't America, actually, no, I don't like that question. My question is, you guys think we're going to lose Jed one day because he's going to move back?
1: To Korea?
2: Oh, yeah, 100%.
1: I don't say eventually. If this doesn't
2: wait.
1: If this career doesn't work out, I might go over there and teach English. I've honestly thought about that because it pays pretty good. I do love Korea.
2: Korea's awesome. You love the culture.
1: Yes, everything about it I love. And the street signs are in English, so you can. So if you move over there, not knowing an ounce of Korean, you can still make your way around whatever city you need to get to. It's pretty cool. Kind of a stiff flex, saying that you live only 40 miles away from North Korea. I don't know. I thought it was cool when I was living over there.
2: Yeah, nice little flex. I think so too. Yeah, I think I give Jed some time. He's going to move back.
0: He is, right?
2: Yeah, he talks about it way too much.
0: Do we just
3: patch him in and we put his head on a screen?
2: Yeah.
3: Or we make like a little robot with an iPad. That would be
1: a good schedule for me because there are 13 hours or 11 hours difference depending on what time of year it is.
2: Mm-hmm.
1: Then I would just do the show at night. That'd be so awesome.
2: Let's see. Wait, what time is it in Korea right now?
1: I think it's like 10 o'clock, I believe. It's got to be 8 or 10 o'clock at night.
2: Let's see. Yeah, you're right. It's 10:15 p.m.
1: Yeah, it's a 13-hour time difference.
2: So you'd be doing the show.
1: Yeah.
2: Nighttime.
1: Yeah.
3: Morning show at night.
1: Yeah.
2: I kind of like that.
0: It makes me sad.
1: Why does it make you sad?
0: Because I think that we're going to lose you.
1: I haven't. What do you mean? You haven't lost anything just yet, but we do have the.
0: What do you mean just yet?
1: Well, yeah. As soon as iHeart Media opens up an office in Seoul or a studio in Seoul,
0: we have iHeart Media
1: in Korea.
0: You didn't know that?
1: No, I did not know that.
0: As someone who's so into Korean, you didn't know that we have that?
1: No, I did not know that. That's
0: but actually
1: good
0: you
1: intel.
0: Really didn't know that?
1: No, that's good intel for me because now I get an excuse to go halfway across the world and see my friends again.
3: Maybe he shouldn't know this.
0: Yeah, actually, yeah. Come to think about it, maybe you shouldn't know that.
2: It's opposite day.
1: Yeah. I think we should all do the show from Korea just so I can show you guys how awesome it is.
2: You can take us on a little tour.
1: And then you can stop making fun of me for bringing it up as much.
2: You love that place.
1: Because then when you come back, you'll be like, oh my God, remember this in Korea? It was so nice. Ashley, you're totally going to be that.
2: I probably would love it. I know I would.
1: Yeah.
2: I'd be like, konnichiwa.
0: That's not wrong. What they say.
2: My bad.
1: It's all good.
0: What do you think they say?
1: If you had to guess.
2: Hello?
0: Yes.
1: That's what they say.
3: How do you say hello in Korean?
0: I know.
1: Okay.
0: Annyeonghaseyo.
1: I was close.
0: Annyeonghaseyo.
2: That is hello?
1: It's Annyeong Haseo.
0: Annyeong Haseo.
2: Annyeong Haseo.
1: Yep. Or you just say Annyeong.
2: Annyeong. I like Annyeong. Yeah. Like Annyeong. Annyeong. Annyeong.
0: which is what I say at Korean barbecue when they ask me, what other vegetables do you like? I say, onion. Well, hopefully we don't lose you.
2: Yeah.
0: If we did, though, this is something that I got, and I wanted to make sure that I had it all set. We are currently hiring. Now, this is not a spot on the show, but I got an email from Nikki, and she would like me to put this out here because we have open promotion spots.
2: Nice.
0: To work events and to work all different types of stations. So you'll be able to work with us. And I will say, if you do work at iHeart and you want to do promotions, you will have an open invite to come on in here and see what we do and hang out with us. And I will definitely probably put you on the radio. But there are a lot of opportunities here. I started in a promotions job. Did you start in a promotions job? You were a board op, which you'll be able to do as well. There are plenty of opportunities when you work for iHeartMedia. So if you would like to apply for a job, email us and we'll connect you with the right person. So if you want to email us, it's thejoeshow@933flz.com. I mean, really, you don't have to have any type of qualifications. This is radio. I mean, pretty much you need a pulse and you need to work hard.
2: Yeah. And you need to be able to lift like at least 50 pounds.
3: Yes.
0: Well, not necessarily.
3: You have to lift the tents.
2: Yeah.
0: Well, if you're with me on an event, if I ever have a female promotions person, I lift it up for them because I'm a nice guy.
3: He's a gentleman. I
0: do the takedown with you. Now, I will say I don't do events anymore. I just give them to everyone else because, well, I don't know if you've heard, I'm not allowed to do events anymore. You didn't hear what happened?
1: No.
3: No.
0: I got caught stealing.
2: Oh, sticky fingers.
3: What'd you take?
0: The free promotional items like Joel Osteen's book.
2: The books.
0: And a Fair and Fair flag.
2: The sunglasses.
0: They said no more for him. He's done. No, but in all seriousness, if you would like to work with us, be our coworker, work in promotions, send us an email. We'll connect you with Nikki, thejoeshow@933flz.com. And honestly, it's very exciting stuff. So we would love to work with you. Ariana Grande.

0: When Joe was a young boy, a bear told him that only he could prevent forest fires. Why he was chosen, we'll never know.
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1: War of the Roses on The Joe Show.
2: Nikki, you're pretty positive that he's flying to Atlanta, not to California, right?
3: I mean, I don't know what else to think. I know what I saw. I know what I saw. I saw what I know. And yeah. I know it always says your end destination. It doesn't tell you a layover. It says Atlanta.
2: Well,
3: it says California.
2: Yeah. Let me, if you don't mind, you want me to just explain this real quick and then we can call him?
3: Yeah.
2: Okay. Stop me if I'm wrong, but you and Brett live with each other. He's your boyfriend. His family lives in California, right?
3: Yes.
2: He had a trip planned, or at least he told you he was going to visit them. You Correct. Saw a notification on his phone about the flight that... And he hasn't left yet, right? This is in a couple of weeks, or what? Did he already leave?
3: No, he didn't leave yet.
2: Okay. So you saw this email and you noticed that it said it was going to Atlanta.
3: Mm-hmm.
2: You brought that up to him. He said it's a connection. Now, it could be, but what has led you to us, the reason why you reached out, and one more time, you can stop me if I'm wrong. I don't want to put words in your mouth. You believe if he is going to Atlanta, there's only one reason, and that would be to see his ex.
3: Oh, yeah.
2: Okay. Anything else that we need to know?
3: I don't know. I'm, like, stressed out. I just don't know. I'm like, yeah.
2: Here.
3: I don't know.
2: Well, listen, I'm here for you. I'm going to put you on hold. Let's give him a call. We don't have to wait any longer. Do you have all the information you need?
4: Mm-hmm.
2: And just because I didn't ask, but I have it here. If he does send it to his ex's name is Charlotte.
4: Okay.
2: We're hoping we hear Nick. We have called Brett. Let's see

0: Guys, is Brett?
1: Yeah, who's this?
0: Hey, Brett, my name is Kayla. I'm actually calling from Beautiful Blossoms. We are a new flower store in St. Pete, and we're just trying to get our name out there. So if you had a moment for just a quick survey, I'd love to offer you a dozen long-stem red roses at no cost. So free 99. Can you help us out? It'll be maybe 10 seconds of your time. Just need you to answer two survey questions.
1: Are you for real?
0: Yeah, we're just trying to get, we're a new flower store, trying to get our name out there, Brett. So if you could just answer two survey questions, we wrap things up and ship some free roses over to whomever you like. Can you help us out?
1: Hang on. You said you're a new flower store. Where are you located at?
0: We are in St. Pete, and we're just trying to get our name out there with your help.
1: Specifically where? Give me an address.
0: We are right off of Central Ave, so you probably won't miss us.
1: So if I were to Google your name right now, your name would come up.
0: 100%. 100%. And you can even, after we ship these flowers out, if you want to come, you know, by the store and grab some flowers for whomever you like, we could do that. Hook it up for you. So can you help us out?
1: What was the name of your business? What was the name of your business again?
0: Beautiful Blossoms in St. Pete.
1: All right.
0: Now, I do need to let you... I do need to let you know this call.
1: You need my credit card information.
0: I don't need any credit card information at all. I do need to let you know this call is being recorded for quality and training purposes. Are you okay with that?
1: I guess, yeah.
0: Perfect. Now, okay. Have you purchased flowers in the last 6 months?
1: Yes.
0: Do you plan on purchasing flowers in the next 6 months?
1: Yeah.
0: Thank you so much, Brett. Now, I do need a first and last name of who you want to send these roses to. So, what woman do you want to... You want to make a woman's day? Who do you want to send these to?
1: Okay. So you're going to send these roses to me. Not to me.
0: Not to you.
1: Who I give this information.
0: Yeah, you give me the first and last name, and we'll go from there.
1: Okay. You're not going to charge me for these?
0: Not at all. I'm not even asking you for credit card information. But I do need a first and last name of who you want to send these to.
1: Her name is Charlotte.
0: Okay, Charlotte. And what do you want to say on the note that we're going to attach to these flowers when we send them to Charlotte?
1: We'll talk more soon.
0: Okay, we'll talk more soon. Now I'm going to transfer you over to shipping and handling, and they're going to gather the rest of your information. Again, Brett, thank you so much for helping us out.
1: Yeah, sure. Thank you.
2: Hi, is this Brett?
1: Yeah, who's this?
2: Hi, this is Joe. Brett, I'm going to get your information real quick, and then we'll send these flowers out. Just a confirmation on the name. That's a Charlotte.
1: Yeah, that's correct.
2: Okay, beautiful. And just so you know, we don't send flowers to Atlanta.
1: I didn't tell you where to send them.
2: No, I know, but Nikki told us where Charlotte lives, so... Brett, you're live on the Joe Show right now, and Nikki has been listening into this whole conversation. And I guess we're all kind of wondering, why not her?
1: Wait, Nikki, what are you talking about?
3: And do you want to tell me what the f*** is going on? I'm going to visit my family in California.
1: Nikki?
3: My mom needs me. And now you're going to see your trashy ass ex? What the f***?
1: What the f***?
3: No,
1: did you set me up?
3: No, hold on. No. You have no time to lie. You're already caught. You're already f***ing caught in a lie, so don't...
1: What
3: hold
1: the,
3: on,
1: whoa,
3: let me explain.
1: Whoa.
3: You don't understand.
1: Back up.
3: No.
1: What are you talking about? I'm caught.
3: What am I talking about? You just admitted on the f***ing radio. Like, you just...
1: I didn't admit anything. I don't even know what you're talking about. I didn't admit anything.
3: Oh, I love it. Let's just play dumb. Oh, I don't know what you're talking about. Well, I know who Charlotte is.
1: Oh, my God, you're a psycho.
3: Atlanta,
1: you listen to your s*** right now.
3: You sleep next to me in the same bed, but you're about to go f*** your ex? What's wrong with you?
1: Oh, get the f*** out of here. You don't know what the f*** you're talking about.
3: No, you get the f*** out of here. What you're going to do to me? I gave you every benefit of the doubt when all your friends said you were a piece of s***. I was like, no, he's awesome. He's amazing. 2 years of my life, and you're going to... How long have you been talking to her again?
1: It really doesn't matter. Okay, we're done anyways.
3: Wow, you are a class act, motherfucker.
4: 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It's the Joe Show.
2: All right, that's War of the Roses. And if you want to hear, there's even more. It's up on our podcast page. Just search the Joe Show and you'll be able to get everything there. And hey, we got to talk about something that's going down with Katie on Thursday.
0: Yeah.
2: I keep hearing all the, oh, wow. And they got champagne and stuff like that.
0: Wow.
2: Oh, my goodness. This is nice. Joey can come in here. Yeah, Joey's more than welcome to come in here. Katie, tell us about your Thursday nights now, because they're going to be extra busy, huh?
5: So, yes, it is brand new at the Sapphire Tampa. It is the Little Black Dress. We're doing a Little Black Dress party. It is every Thursday night. I'm going to be there this Thursday, but it's every single Thursday night, and it's awesome. It's like $12 martinis, a special ladies' night, pick three menu. Like, the menu looks fantastic, so you can get something really good to eat. Complimentary valet, which, as we all know, is clutch, with your little black dress, and then the live band is from 7 to 9, and then there's a DJ at 9 o'clock. It's a whole vibe.
0: Yeah.
5: And it is stunning in there.
2: Who do we have in here right now? They're setting up, like, I see champagne flutes.
5: Steven! Yes.
2: Steven, I want to get a new I want a new TV here. Can we pop the champagne bottle and break that TV?
6: Whatever you need to do.
2: Are we excited for Thursday? What are we what do we have to expect?
6: No, I think, you know, providing that opportunity for women to have a reason to go out on a Thursday and get together and do whatever girls do, you know, together, I think is what we're excited about.
2: Cool. How long have you been in the industry?
6: 20 years.
2: 20 years. Is this the most excited you've been for, like, an opening?
6: It has been, yeah, because it's ours. Shift R and I, we're co-founders, and we developed the concept to, again, fill that gap Tampa had anyways, like that after-dinner gap, when obviously paired with amazing food, but having a place to go, have live entertainment, and just feel like there's something to do and you can hang out.
2: Well, and I always wonder, like, what to do, because we will do dinners often, and my fiance will do dinners around there, because you guys, it's near international, right?
6: Correct.
2: We want to go in to eat, so make sure we go in and eat.
0: Yes.
2: But let's say you already had, like, a reservation for Thursday. That's a great spot to continue the night, because I live in St. Pete. So many times we go across the bridge and then we're, like, effed. Like, we don't know what to do and we just go back home and
5: The vibe is all
2: play
5: there.
2: Fortnite.
5: Like, you come for the evening and you stay for the night.
2: Oh my God, what is this?
5: Ooh.
2: Is this a hot dog?
6: This is our Wagyu hot dog.
0: Ooh.
2: Wagyu.
7: Oh, I'm gonna have a bite of this.
6: I was getting the menu and save for that. It's like, you have the excuse, you come, maybe you had dinner, you come over, you have some drinks, you know what? I'm still hungry.
7: Thank you.
6: You're gonna have
7: a
6: great late night bite, which that's becoming one of the fan favorites, that Wagyu hot dog.
2: Is it all beef,
6: Australian Wagyu.
5: Yum.
6: We have a purveyor down in Miami, Josh's Premium Meats, that supplies that for us. So it's incredible.
2: Yeah. Wow. And Chef, what's your name?
6: Chef Tato.
8: How are you guys? I'm Tato, T-A-R-O. It's a pleasure being here.
2: Oh, wow. Chef, do you have you're wearing gloves. Do you have a ring?
8: I do have two. Yeah.
0: He's just trying to hook you up. Yeah.
2: With that accent.
8: One for each hand, yeah.
2: Yes, with that accent. We'll see. Katie, I mean, come on. What are you thinking about?
5: No, I'm so excited. Because I saw pictures. Their Instagram is fantastic. But then when you actually go there, and this is like, they hadn't even, like, opened the doors because it doesn't open until later. So I went there, like, a little bit earlier in the afternoon.
2: Katie caught crap because she wasn't wearing a black dress when she went.
5: I had to pick up the perfect black dress to debut it.
2: And do you have it ready?
5: I've got three options.
2: So sorry, I interrupted you.
5: No, that's okay. Just not only is it visually stunning inside, it's just, like, such a cool vibe. And like Steven said, like, what an awesome opportunity to go out on a Thursday night.
0: Yeah, best
5: bring your
0: night.
5: Girls together, have fun, gossip, kiki, have some fantastic martinis, $12 martinis. You know, we're martini people.
2: You got dirties?
6: Yeah, absolutely.
2: Oh, yeah. That's my drink at
6: Dirty, choice. Espresso, a Sapphire Signature, so we got some great options.
2: Let me ask you a question.
6: Yeah.
2: Because I've been trying to run this by with everyone, and you seem to know a lot more than others. I'm getting married at the end of the year. Uh-oh. And at the wedding, they do the his and her cocktail before, like, the actual reception starts. Or the reception. Can a guy pick a dirty martini, or am I supposed to do more of a masculine drink?
6: I don't think there's anything wrong with picking a dirty martini. Girls used to go for the tequila. They want, like, the margarita or something that's not a margarita, but it is a margarita.
0: Uh-huh.
6: I think for the guy, they either go with a bourbon or they go with, I think there's nothing wrong with a dirty martini.
2: My fiance's doing an Aperol spritz.
6: Okay.
2: Chad, how quick do you think you eat that hot dog right now?
5: Chad loves hot dogs.
0: He does.
2: Can we? I feel like that'd be a great way to promote
0: Jay is having, devouring this hot
2: having
0: dog
2: a gross guy. You want to like be impressed? You want to be impressed right now? No. Jed, let's see how quick you can eat this hot dog. Wait, hold on. 3, 2, 1, go. 1 second. 3 seconds. 5 seconds.
5: He's enjoying it, though. Yeah.
2: Is it hard to eat it fast now because you want it? All right, eat it slow.
0: He's trying to savor the flavor.
5: Oh, wow. 3 bites. He's a 3-biter.
9: This tastes like Korea. We were just talking about Korea. This is like perfect hot dog ever.
2: Is this why it's lady nights? Yeah. Because guys are so absolutely disgusting and grotesque. Yeah, yeah.
6: So the girls, they see, they order the hot dog and they like, see, is anybody watching?
5: Yeah.
6: Am I going to do it all or am I going to cut it up?
5: Yeah, this is beautiful presentation too.
2: Yeah. Look at, we have people trying to come in. I love it. I love that. Yes. Uh-oh. Now the champagne's coming out.
0: Champagne. What were they?
2: So wait, there are drink specials?
6: Absolutely. We have $12 drink specials. So just, we have a selected
2: Thank
6: martinis.
2: You so much.
6: Same with wine and champagne. We're partnered with Roeder, so not a $3 bubbly. That's we only go classy.
5: Yeah, for the ladies.
6: Absolutely.
5: And I have to mention, in the ladies' room, it's like this lips wall. And everyone is like taking pictures in there. It is so cool. It's like very like Instagram worthy. And you can like do some videos in there. It's cute. And they do like makeup in there. They've got like a makeup and a hair artist. And like the bathrooms are beautiful alone. If I'm like gushing over the bathrooms at the Sapphire Tampa, it's like, come on.
2: 20 years in the business, how much has things changed with social media? Is it like a completely different game now when you're designing these spaces? And are you thinking of like, okay, this wall has to be good for, you know, pictures and all of that?
6: I think you look at two things. I think for us, we didn't want to ever be too trendy. Like, right. We're not just going to like throw flowers on a wall and say, I want everyone to take a photo in front of that wall. I think it's great when it's naturally organic. The bathroom was never meant to be an Instagram spot. It was meant to be where girls can escape, have a lounge, kick your heels off, gossip, whatever, mm-hmm. do your thing, get your hair, you know, touched up. Yeah. And that's become the Instagram spot. I think there is a play, though. You got to have a beautiful restaurant. You got to have things that people want to take pictures of, and you invest in that. So it's noticeable. So there's changes that social media has made that you want to make sure, like, okay, when people walk in, if they stop here and take a photo, what does that look like?
5: Yeah.
6: Because old school restaurateur is always like, you have like the 6-foot rule. What does it look like every 6 feet? How does it feel? Like, spin around in a circle every 6 feet. What does it look like? I think even more so now, because you'll be viral on that 6 foot.
5: Not 100%. Just,
6: it looks good. Oh, no, I'm going to hide this tray here, hide that chair there.
5: Right.
6: And like, we developed the restaurant to have a spot for everything. There's never a table in the hallway or a chair stacked up by a bathroom hallway, because that could be an Instagram spot. So you definitely think about that when you're designing.
2: Thursday night.
5: The most stunning chandelier, too. I'm sorry. Didn't I stop when I saw the chandelier? I was like, whoa, hold on. Like, it's just beautiful in there. But yeah, Thursday night, 7 to 9, I'll be at the Sapphire Tampa.
2: Are you excited?
5: Yeah, bring that little black dress. Let's go. Let's do it.
2: I want to hear all about, so I was, are guys allowed to go?
6: Absolutely.
2: Okay, all right. I just wanted to make sure, because I was going to sound really creepy and say I was going to go. But my fiance really, really, really wants to go. We're doing a broadcast in Orlando the next day for Universal. We're doing we got to do the show live in the morning. Katie's so excited about it, and Katie loves horror. Friday's all about scary with Halloween Horror Nights. Yeah. And she called me and she's like, hey, just so you know, I don't even know if I'm going to make the show now because I might have way too much fun on Thursday night. So I'm excited to see it. This is the first time I've had Katie for a very, very, very long time. She's literally been like, hey, I'm going to cancel real work because I want to go get scared. You officially have overtaken the spot.
5: You have. It's true.
6: I'm flattered. That's awesome. That's good. You should come. It'll be a lot of fun.
2: Yeah. No, 100%. And it sounds like we're going to be doing this for a long time, which I absolutely love. Chef, are you ready for this?
8: Totally ready. It's going to be very exciting. We're ready to just welcome you guys and welcome all the beautiful ladies of the city of Tampa.
2: Best food, Wagyu hot dog, anything else?
8: We got a great filet mignon sliders, dumplings, our very unique Caesar salad au gratin style. And
2: what does that mean?
8: That we just top it with some breadcrumbs and Parmesan cheese and put it under the broiler and just get a nice crust on top of your Caesar salad.
2: No way.
5: Doesn't that sound amazing? Yeah.
2: All right, so I'm going to get that when I go in. I like that a lot. Anything else?
8: Great desserts like our famous carrot cake, passion fruit mousse, and great cocktails.
2: It's so interesting, too, because you think of like, hey, I'm going out at night. It's all about the drinks. It's kind of nice to have food, and not even kind of. It's nice to have food as well, to enjoy food and whatnot. So just paint the picture in my head. There are obviously then places to sit and actually enjoy the food. Mm-hmm. Is it table service? How does
8: Absolutely.
2: That work?
8: Absolutely. We open at 6 o'clock, and from 6 to 9, all the ladies and, you know, gentlemen, they have the chance to just sit down, catch up, talk, enjoy great food, great cocktails. And at 9 o'clock, our DJ comes into life, and there's a chance for everybody to just dance a little bit, have some more fun before they go home and get ready for the next day.
2: What's the most important thing for you guys? Is it getting them in to eat? Is it just making sure that they're there after, like no matter where they go, they've got that spot to go to? What is?
6: I think both. I think it's just getting them in, right? Yeah. I think it's hard for us, the entire concept of totally understanding until you're there and you feel the vibe, because it's about the vibe and the experience.
2: I've never heard of anything like this before.
6: Yeah. Just Blue Martini 2.0. So like reinventing the wheel a little bit.
5: So it's special. A very cool concept. Yeah.
2: Well, thank you guys so much for coming in.
6: Yeah.
2: I cannot wait to hear how Thursday goes, and I can't wait to see how next Thursday goes, right? Because this is so special. So I really appreciate you guys coming in. Now I'm excited. I got yelled at one time. I brought food in. I was very hungry one day, and I was eating during the show. And my fiance texted me and said, "This is the most unlistenable moment I've ever heard." And I was like, okay, I'm not going to take a bite then until after. So now finally we can end the show so I can eat. I love this. Anything else we want to say about it?
5: No, I'll just see you Thursday.
2: Yeah.
5: Sapphire Tampa.
2: And thank you guys for trusting our show. And thank you, Joey. Yeah, thank you guys so much. We appreciate it. Can't wait. All right, everything that we did today is on the podcast. Check it all out. I was very excited about this because I told everyone, I said, watch what happens. We lived in a haunted house.
5: 15 hours.
2: Yeah, we did 15 hours of terror last week at Busch Gardens. It was 15 full hours of absolute insanity. Because it was an overnight stream, we had 4,000 views over the 15 hours. I mean, granted, this was at like 2 a.m. We're now almost at 40,000 views on that. So make sure that you go watch that. You do have to watch for a while for us to get the view. And I appreciate you guys for supporting us to do that. Speaking of a lot of views, how about streams? We have over 60,000 streams right now on War of the Roses from this morning on our podcast. Search The Joe Show. You'll be able to get that there. I definitely want to see over 150,000 by tomorrow. So go ahead and do that. Anything else we want to say and then we'll end?
9: Bye.
5: Bye.
2: Perfect.
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23: 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It's Malachi Barton. My debut single, Stay for the Credits, is officially out. I've been working on this song for a while now, so it feels pretty crazy to finally get to share this side of me with you guys. 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

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This is Katie. I'm still enjoying this yummy food from the Sapphire Tampa. Oh my gosh, I'm so excited. Again, this Thursday, the Sapphire Tampa, we're doing a little black dress party from 7 to 9. I know.

Like that, the humidity is going back up again. Boo! Throws tomatoes. Tomato, tomato, tomato. Highs are only going to be in the 80s, though, so that's good. And mostly cloudy today. It's 93.3 FL.

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5 minutes and Taylor Swift. And man, this Taylor Swift, Charlie XCX story from the VMAs on Sunday. So somebody posted a video and it seemed that Charlie XCX did not look impressed with one of Taylor's acceptance speeches. No. Whatever that cut was to Charlie XCX in the crowd, it was during something else. It wasn't even during Taylor. They edited it like that. 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
1: All right, Rays fans. 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

0: why Anne Hathaway is trending this morning. It's Katie on 93.3 FLZ. So Anne Hathaway has been banned from appearing on Hot Ones due to doctor's orders. You know, she's pregnant right now. Otherwise, she'd be there to promote her upcoming movie, Verity, because Anne Hathaway's character takes the Hot Ones challenge in the movie. Listen.
1: I thought that I was going to be able to do the Hot Ones challenge to do press for this film because it just made sense. 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

recently put gas in your vehicle and you were like, oh, that looks kind of high? 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So gas prices in Florida went up 18 cents last week. And listen, that 18 cents, that adds up. I was like, rude. 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

story that's trending. So a man was arrested after he was caught selling drugs from a Burger King drive-thru. Like, he was working at BK, but also slinging. Immediately, I was like, that happened in Florida. No, it didn't. North Carolina, huh? It's 93.3 FLZ.

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And just after 8 a.m., it's going to be a brand new Judge Joe Show. 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
1: 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Wake up in the morning. Glasses, I'm out the door. I'm gonna hit this city.
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0: 93.3 FLZ. This is Katie. And apparently there are only two in the world. Have you heard about these Taco Bell purple cards? Okay, so LA Rams wide receiver Davante Adams, he holds one of them. And this is what the purple card does at Taco Bell.
1: Basically like a black card, but it's purple and only can be used at Taco Bell. But it is unlimited, and I can get in there and go buy, $7 million worth of Taco Bell today if I wanted.
0: The dream. The other person who holds that purple coveted Taco Bell card is Kevin Hart. Hey, come on, guys, sharing is caring. You know we love some TB around here.

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1: 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I hope you love it. 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

day. I mean, coffee for lunch. I'm not mad at it. This is Katie on 93.3 FLZ. So we had our friends at Kawa Coffee. They were in here earlier today with some iced espresso. That was yummy. And you can get freebies and dealios today to celebrate Coffee Day. Caribou Coffee, Circle K, DQ, Dunkin'. You can do Krispy Kreme. You can do, oh my gosh, there's so many places. Panera.

Tuesday lunch and the last Tuesday in September. I just realized that. Why did I keep thinking that it was already October? Nope. People just like wishful thinking. Oh, and all of my Halloween decorations are up at home too. That might have something to do with it. It's Katie on 93.3 FLZ.

Judge Joe Show moment. This is Katie on 93.3 FLZ. So wake up tomorrow morning with the Joe Show and an all-new Judge Joe Show. You won't want to miss it. And it's somber. My body isn't ready. It's

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No, actually, that is kind of weird that we haven't heard anything yet. It's Katie on 93.3 FLZ. Now, usually we know who's going to be headlining the Super Bowl in the month of September. And guess what? We've got today and tomorrow, and September is donezo. So I don't know exactly what's taking so long, but people are still guessing either Miley Cyrus or Jay-Z are going to headline the Super Bowl. They're also throwing around names like Justin Bieber, Harry Styles, Sabrina Carpenter, and Taylor Swift. So we'll keep you posted.

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so sad. Like, boo. And today, the humidity went back up. And so are the rain chances this week. Starting on Thursday, lots of rain. It's going to go through the weekend. But hey, we enjoyed fake Florida fall while we had it. 93.

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0: So you know how Jacob Elordi and Kendall Jenner are dating right now? And a video went viral. They were walking the streets of Paris and paparazzi everywhere. And then he kind of stood up for his woman and was establishing boundaries. Like, hey, back up.
1: Wait.
0: Jacob Elordi was just telling him to stop. I mean, obviously it didn't work. But hey, he tried. 93.

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This is Katie on 93.3 FLZ. All right, I've got requests out of Sarasota for this Dominic Fike baby doll on Tampa Bay's number one hit music channel. I can't.

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mosquito fish into four lakes to help combat the dengue virus. Like I said, little tiny fish. 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Larva? There we go. But I was like, yes, please, eat all of it. Yum, yum, yum, yum, yum. It is 93.3 FLZ, Tampa Bay's number one and only hit music.

Yeah, the internet trolls are just trying to make this Taylor Swift, Charlie XCX rumored beef like a thing. Did you see that viral meme from the weekend? It's Katie on 93.3 FLZ. So it showed Charlie XCX at the VMAs in the audience. And I don't know, she looked kind of bored. She looked over it. Wasn't really clapping, more just like tapping her knee. But it was actually an edit. It was a bad edit to make it look like Charlie XCX was doing that during Taylor Swift's acceptance speech. That is not what happened. I was like, oh my God. So messy. It got shared like 5 million times though.

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It's 93.3 FLZ, Tampa Bay's number one and only hit music channel. This is Katie. Tomorrow morning, wake up with the Joe Show in an all brand new Judge Joe Show. And this

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0: 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Are you listening at work?
1: Oh, yeah, I'm at work. I'm in finance and accounting. Awesome.
0: Okay, so how was the day? It's Tuesday, so is it kind of chill for you?
1: No, not exactly, but...
0: Good. Or not. Well, hey, we've got the music for work, and it's Tame Impala and Jenny.

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know, I'm in love with that. It's Tuesday, and we have something to look forward to in a couple days. It's Katie on 93.3 FLZ. So you should definitely come join me this Thursday starting at 7. I'm going to be at the Sapphire Tampa. It is a little black dress ladies' night. $12 martinis, special ladies' night, pick three menu, complimentary valet with your little black dress, and so much more. It's going to be so

I will talk to you tomorrow morning when you wake up with the Joe Show. You can find me on Instagram, on TikTok. It's Katie Radio 1, 93.3 FLZ. And Nick Wise is in next.

You just know it's going to be a great day and a great show, and you get to kick it off with Olivia Dean. We are 93.3 FLZ. My name is Nick Wise. Good afternoon. Thank you so much for hanging out with me. We're going to go 2 hours commercial free today. That's going to happen at 3:50.

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0: Next. Hey, Alfie, what can I get for you?
1: Hey, Nora, just a nice latte, please. How was your weekend?
0: Not bad, thanks. Mainly working here. You?
1: Me? Well, I was battling gods in the afterlife realm, and after lunch, I fought mercenaries. Ooh, could I get oat milk with that latte, please?
0: Yeah, of course.
1: And then Sunday was mostly fighting supervillains. So a pretty chill weekend. Oh, and I'll grab an almond croissant, too.
0: Wait, what? That didn't actually happen, right?
1: It happens on PS5.
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93.3 FLZ. My name is Nick Wise. On this day, so it would have been September 29th, 2013. So 13 years ago today, Breaking Bad, the series finale, aired on AMC. Crazy to think it was that long ago. The New York Times just released their greatest TV shows of the 21st century. Breaking Bad was actually number one. Game of Thrones, that was my wife's favorite. That was number six. If you haven't seen Breaking Bad, worth the watch. Also, the prequel to the show, watch that first. Better Call Saul, I thought that was really good, too. It starts off slow, but it

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Do you think the weather's just messing with us, or do you think this no humidity thing is here to stay? I feel like it's just messing with us. I hope it's here to stay, but I don't trust Florida. 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

93.3 FLZ. That was Dominic Fike called Baby Doll. This is interesting. The average American drops their first curse word of the day by 10:54 a.m. It is often out of frustration or stress. In fact, the average person experiences 1,205 stressful events per year. That's a lot of swear words.

I feel like this is one of the most disheartening stories right now. It's stories like these that give me no hope for humanity. It's 93.3 FLZ. I don't want to get like deep into the weeds on this because it's a dark story. I think most of you are familiar with it. The 7 Cornell students who took advantage of a woman. They drugged her, and the school kind of covered up for them. But this is one of those stories that just angers me.

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my God. 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I'm looking at the picture. This dude drove his car through a grocery store, like the sliding glass doors that open up at a grocery store. He just drove right through. And the reason was he was upset the doors were locked and he had to use the bathroom.

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FLZ, Chipotle, bringing back margaritas. Hey, I got beef with Chipotle, though. It drives me crazy when it'll be so busy, they have one person working the counter and then two people working the register. I almost want to become a manager at a Chipotle and change it for all of us.

There's a woman going viral on TikTok right now. It's 93.3 FLZ. She went on a date with another woman, used a $30 coupon at a sushi restaurant, and she noticed the energy shifted after she used the coupon. Her date blocked her on social media, said they should not date, and then blocked her. What's wrong with a coupon on a first date? I mean, in this economy, I think it's acceptable.

love this time of year. My wife put up all the fall decorations in our house over the weekend, Halloween stuff out. I've decided I'm not going to pass out candy this year. I feel like kids don't really trick-or-treat much anymore. I always buy all this candy, and then I have all this leftover candy, and I don't need that candy. I like it, but I don't need it.

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I personally don't think a teacher should be fired for that. It's like the students found the page. It was just the school. Also, if the school, which is run by the state, paid her more money, she wouldn't be on OnlyFans.

93.3 FLZ. My name is Nick Wise. Thank you so much for having us on. J.D. 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I do not take that airport for granted. I have lived in many different cities, and that is by far the greatest airport, quickest airport, most efficient airport, and best social media as well.

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Thank you so much for hanging out with us today. 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

my girl Ariana Grande kicking us off. 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My name is EJ. There is something about this song, man. I feel like it's activating my seasonal depression whenever I hear it. Olivia Rodrigo, let's go. It's Drop Dead, y'all.

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My name is EJ. Did you see how Kraft Macaroni and Cheese is coming out with a soda? Apparently, it's not going to be available in the U.S. It's only going to be available in Canada through Amazon. I don't know if

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My name is EJ. Anybody else feel like you don't know how to act whenever you get a haircut, or is that just me? Like, I feel like you cannot tell me nothing after getting cut off.

0: 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My name is EJ. Appreciate you rocking on a Tuesday. And how was your day today? What's up?
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0: Hey, weekend warriors, how's a little trail therapy sound right now? 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Let's go for a ride in the Nissan Armada Pro 4X. 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